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It's Tyler Reese. Hannah Banana is off tonight. Memorial Day with King George.

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How about that? What a time to be alive. Who's doing some grilling? We'll see in two songs.

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0: Darius on a Y2K throwback Memorial Day weekend. New Country 96.3, Tyler Reese. And yes, well, one last grilling session before the sun officially starts to go down here. I love to grill. If I'm not at the radio station, I'm usually sitting by the grill. It sounds like that's the case with your husband over there, right, Melissa? And you guys have a little competition the way it sounds?
1: Yeah.
0: Now, let me ask you this. You said your husband grills and smokes. You come from a family whose dad was the grill master as well. I have a great apron that I wear that my wife got me that says, "My wife loves my meat." Isn't that good?
1: I love that. We actually got one from my husband, and his says, "You'll love to put..."
0: There it is.
1: Yeah, I mean, listen, we're a little bit more, more risque over here.
0: Well,
1: you got to keep it PG for the kids.
0: We're talking hamburgers, steak, hot dogs. That's the only meat we're talking about here.
1: I understand.
0: If you went somewhere else with that, you need to look in the mirror and think about yourself a little, I think.
1: I do. I'm sorry. I probably get a little Jesus in my life.
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15: A better life with Dr. Sanjay Gupta.
16: If you are struggling with substance abuse, alcohol, pills, whatever it may be, first of all, it's nothing to be ashamed of. We know addiction is a brain disease, and we also know getting into recovery can be tough. Also, in case this helps, I want to tell you about a new study at a Harvard School of Public Health, which found that spiritual belief, the idea of a steady religious practice, had a protective effect from addiction. Experts we talked to told us there were probably a few reasons why this might be the case. Number one, excessive drug and alcohol use would not be the norm in a religious community, and people want to fit in. Two, a belief in a higher power provides people with hope and solace, great foils for addiction. And three, and I think there's some merit to this, regular attendance in a faith community also provides connection. Just like in AA, camaraderie and social support is often what you need. I'm Dr. Sanjay Gupta, helping you live a better life.
17: What do you suppose the first thing country star Blake Shelton does after he records a song?
18: 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And I know that's weird, but I feel like if you can make something sound incredible on that little tiny speaker, then you've really done something.
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Very cool stuff here. Dallas Stars going to take on the Golden Knights, the Stadium Series, AT&T. This February, tickets just went on sale. That water's going to be frozen.

0: 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Should this be a condition for a second date?
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13: Have you ever noticed that you mostly breathe through one nostril at a time? Even when you're not sick, even when your allergies aren't bothering you. The body actually switches the dominant nostril as frequently as every 2 hours while we're awake. That's according to Adam Taylor, an anatomy professor at Lancaster University in the UK. This alternating cycle is automatic. It's regulated subconsciously by the hypothalamus and the brain, he said. Your body does this to give each nostril a chance to rest and repair so they don't get too dried out, which could make it easier for pathogens and inflammation to cause damage. Now, Taylor also said studies suggest the left nostril may be more dominant, and when the right nostril is dominant, the body is in a more alert or even stressed state. Who knew? Pretty fascinating stuff. I'm Dr. Sanjay Gupta, helping you live a better life.
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1: 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Hotel California is a good example. 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

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I'll admit it, I misspoke yesterday. I'm happy, though, because we do get Rangers baseball at home for Memorial Day. 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

New Country 96.3, few more hours left of your Y2K throwback Memorial Day weekend. Then we turn to the fireworks with July 4th soon, right? How about Addison's Kaboomtown, number 4 best show in the country?

0: 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Memorial Day weekend. A lot of important jobs. You know, the pool party organizer, the grill master, but this one takes the cake. I'll see you in two songs.
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0: 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Throwback Memorial Day weekend. The Chicks. Traveling Soldier. Thank you to all of those who have made the ultimate sacrifice to preserve our freedoms here in our great United States of America. And a lot of jobs around Memorial Day weekends. You have your grill master. Maybe you've got the pool party organizer. I think this one may take the cake. What is your job exactly?
1: So I make sure that everybody's drinks are replenished, and I do all the sides.
0: You are very important. You're one of the most important people at the party.
1: Thank you. I'm glad somebody else recognized
0: me. Yeah. Tell those jokers grilling and smoking over there that you're keeping this operation running.
1: Listen, I'm the one that's keeping things tasting good, because as long as drinks are flowing, food is cooking. The drinks stop, the food stops.
0: Amen, sister. I've never heard truer words spoken about Memorial Day weekend.
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20: Colleague of mine was telling me the other day about how their Instagram feed is filled with videos, most of them kind of funny, about how grandparents and friends tend to bulldoze new parents out of the way to get to see their baby. As a dad of three daughters, I know how life really does become all about them the moment those kids are born. But I also know parents are still people, too, who need their own attention beyond being mom or dad. And moms, in particular in those early years, can feel especially invisible in the eyes of other people. So what can you do to stop contributing to what is known as maternal invisibility? Women we spoke to said these two things were the most helpful. When people stopped to ask how they could best support them, number one, or when they took the initiative to handle certain tasks that obviously needed to be done. I'm Dr. Sanjay Gupta, helping you live a better life.
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New Country 96.3, Tallarice and a Y2K throwback Memorial Day weekends. Next holiday around the corner, July 4th. Look at that, Joey Chestnut. What is he doing getting into fisticuffs in a bar in Indiana, slapping a dude in the face? It's open hand slap. Slid the charges. Don't worry, he'll be in the Nathan's Hot Dog game.

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New Country 96.3 on a Y2K throwback Memorial Day weekends. Yeah, you got to beat the summer with a little water, right? A little Grapevine Lake, Lake Lewis Fall, Joe Pool, Lake Ray, you name it. How about Orange Beach? Want to go see Jason Aldean in Orange Beach? Keyword for you, less than 10 minutes.

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13: How often do you stop to wonder whether you should share something that's revealing, maybe even embarrassing, with a partner, a friend, or even your boss? In her new book called Revealing, The Underrated Power of Oversharing, behavioral scientist Leslie John says doing just that can help you deepen relationships that are vital to your life. We need people to trust us in order to get things like love, friendship, and career success. That's what she told us. When you make yourself vulnerable by revealing something sensitive, it does make other people trust you. In turn, when you ask someone to reveal something about themselves, showing that interest will generally lead someone to like you more. Why? Because people like to be asked about themselves, she says. It also signals that they are discriminating and choosy, but in a good way. I'm Dr. Sanjay Gupta, helping you live a better life.

0: What do you suppose the first thing country star Blake Shelton does after he records a song?
1: When I complete a recording, normally the first place I listen to it is just on my iPhone, believe it or not. I think you can really tell a lot about a mix and the song if you can hear it on that tiny little speaker, and if it jumps out at you, that's usually the first place I listen to it. And I know that's weird, but I feel like if you can make something sound incredible on that little tiny speaker, then you've really done something.

0: Holmes blames his wife for all the love songs he's been singing.
1: I don't necessarily want to be the love song guy, but I feel like kind of I am right now, which is just kind of where I was and happened to be at the moment. You know, if she wasn't so great, then this wouldn't be happening.
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Wow, I haven't heard that one in a long time. A Y2K throwback Memorial Day weekend. Tyler Reese. And yes, as we move closer to, turning the page on another Memorial Day weekend, we look at July 4th. We'll see you in two songs.

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0: Darius and a Y2K throwback Memorial Day weekend, New Country 96.3, Tyler Reese. And as we move closer to closing the Memorial Day weekend gates, we look towards July 4th as America's 250th anniversary approaches. You probably want to celebrate with the best, and it turns out one of the best is right here in North Texas. But we knew that already, right? USA Today recently named Addison's Kaboom Town. It's one of the best 4th of July fireworks celebrations in the country. Kaboom Town, one of the most popular fireworks shows in North Texas. And man, it's going to be a big one again. Back bigger and better than ever before with the 250th anniversary there of Addison's Kaboom Town. 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Hey, that Y2K throwback Memorial Day weekend continues next.
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17: 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And my friend and designer, Farrah Queen from Oklahoma, came and helped me put my stamp on this place because I really wanted to make sure that it had some girl vibes and obviously a rhinestone saddle because everyone needs one of those. But I definitely have seen, since I've been going down there, all the girls doing exactly what I was hoping they would do, which was come there and party and have a place to feel safe and happy and really go honky-tonking.
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20: Have you ever noticed that you mostly breathe through one nostril at a time? Even when you're not sick, even when your allergies aren't bothering you. The body actually switches the dominant nostril as frequently as every 2 hours while we're awake. That's according to Adam Taylor, an anatomy professor at Lancaster University in the UK. This alternating cycle is automatic. It's regulated subconsciously by the hypothalamus in the brain, he said. Your body does this to give each nostril a chance to rest and repair so they don't get too dried out, which could make it easier for pathogens and inflammation to cause damage. Now, Taylor also said, studies suggest the left nostril may be more dominant, and when the right nostril is dominant, the body is in a more alert or even stressed state. Who knew? Pretty fascinating stuff. I'm Dr. Sanjay Gupta, helping you live a better life.
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Life's a Highway, New Country 96.3, Y2K throwback, Memorial Day weekend. How about this? Talladega Nights, racing back into theaters this summer, celebrating its 20th anniversary. Seriously? Nationwide in theaters, the 28th of June through July 1st.

0: 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Should this be a condition for a second date?
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1: 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Memorial Day weekend, very cool. The balls at this year's World Cup need to be charged before each match. They feature special sensors that collect spatial positioning data in real time. That's wild. It ain't

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0: A Better Life with Dr. Sanjay Gupta.
9: We've talked a lot about measles over the past year, but mumps has largely flown under the radar, even though it's been making a bit of a comeback as well. That's because fewer people are getting the MMR vaccine, which stands for measles, mumps, and rubella. The vaccine's been around for decades. It is effective. It is safe. What makes mumps outbreaks difficult to contain is that symptoms usually don't appear for 2 to 3 weeks after someone's been exposed. And that can make it hard to pin down where that exposure took place. And someone who is infected can transmit the virus to someone else before they are symptomatic. If you get sick, which could manifest like a run-of-the-mill respiratory virus or the telltale swelling of your cheeks and jaw, all you can really do at that point is to treat the symptoms and also isolate yourself so you don't infect anyone else. I'm Dr. Sanjay Gupta, helping you live a better life.
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0: Memorial Day, we remember the brave men and women who gave their tomorrows so we could have today.
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uphill both ways. We were cane switch raised, dirt floor poor. 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Yeah, your uncle and I made quite a pair, flying F-15s through hostile air. He went down, but they missed me by hair. He'd always stop right there and say,

0: 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Memorial Day weekend. Tyler Reese and Wally. No surprise here. Everybody looking for a little fast cash and side hustles. Pawn shops. Popularity on the rise. A surge in people going to the pawn shop. Luckily for us, we have lovely Diane at a pawn shop. The weirdest thing somebody's brought in lately to the pawn shop, what would you say?
1: Came in, and he said, I've got something that's one of a kind you've never seen in your life. Never. I said, no, you're wrong, sir. I've seen it all. And he brought his freaking colon that was cut out of him in a jar.
0: What a load of crap that is.
1: Now, that was different, and that was one of a kind.
0: He brought a colon in. Holy Moses. What did you even do?
1: I have no idea.
0: You're like, how about two left shoes, a sword from a Renaissance festival, and a fake alien in a jar? I'll trade you.
1: No, I didn't want his colon, sir.
0: Yeah, you got enough of your own crap to deal with.
1: You're exactly right.
0: There you go.
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19: 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I just kept covering his songs, and I wanted him to notice me so bad. And the first time I met him, I met his mom as well. And I remember her telling me, like, yeah, we knew about you before, you know, anybody else, because somebody hit him up whenever I put Getting You Home on YouTube. And she listened to it and then showed Chris. Now just getting the right one and whatever, and just, it's surreal.
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21: People have started using AI for all sorts of things, but I cannot think of an area where the stakes are higher than your health. First of all, I'll tell you this. I know doctors who have cracked some seemingly impossible cases with the help of AI, so it can be a powerful tool. But AI can also hallucinate, provide bad advice, and be just as confident when it does that. If you do decide to plug any personal medical information into one of these chatbots, you should know that while the companies that created them have robust privacy protections in place, they are not bound by HIPAA, like your healthcare provider is. Whatever the advice presented to you, take it with a degree of healthy skepticism. Always get a second opinion. And remember, if you ever experience concerning symptoms, skip the AI consult and head straight to the ER. I'm Dr. Sanjay Gupta, helping you live a better life.
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0: three-star Matthew Ramsey of Old Dominion runs down their influences.
1: Our influences kind of run the gamut. There's a lot of us in the band, and we listen to all kinds of different stuff. So there's everything from country, you know, Alabama, to Motown. Trevor grew up in Detroit, so he had a lot of that. So there's a lot of pop, a lot of rock. I think Brad was a big Guns N' Roses fan. It runs the gamut, and I think you can kind of see that when you come see our show and hear our whole like body of work and all our songs. We cover all the bases, I think.
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New Country 96.3 and a Y2K throwback Memorial Day weekend. History was made. It looks like something's flying around over the pit down there, guys. Well, it was. History. First time in Fort Worth, PBR used a drone to capture the action at Dickey's Arena.

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11: 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I know doctors who have cracked some seemingly impossible cases with the help of AI, so it can be a powerful tool. But AI can also hallucinate, provide bad advice, and be just as confident when it does that. 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Always get a second opinion. 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

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How about that? 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

0: It's Hawkeye and Michelle. Should this be a condition for a second date?
1: We'll get to hear that condition come Tuesday morning at 8:20. 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

Neon is the keyword you're looking for on a Y2K throwback Memorial Day weekend with 96.3. Want to go see Jason Aldean in Orange Beach? 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
1: New Country 96.3 Y2K throwback. Memorial Day weekend. Tyler Reese. And hey, you know what? It's a throwback weekend. We don't need to bring everything back, though, but they're bringing this back. Oh, no. I'm just glad I'm not in school still to go through it. I'll see you in two songs, 96.3. Well,

0: 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Throwback, Memorial Day weekend. Throwing it back all weekend, and they want to bring this back, but I don't think we really need to do that, Jennifer.
1: What?
0: Presidential physical fitness test.
1: Oh, my gosh. Yes, I do remember.
0: I stuttered when I said it because it still gives me PTSD, I think.
1: Absolutely. And my gym teacher for a couple of years in, like, middle school age was, like, ex-military. And she was a beast.
0: Good grief.
1: And, like, she, like, we would be dead when we came out of gym class.
0: Yeah. Was she, like, the blonde lady in a police academy?
1: Yes. God, yes, I've never thought of that, but yes. And I'm sure she was a fantastic lady outside of school, and I appreciate her service and all the things.
0: Man.
1: But oh my, and she had a whistle.
0: Ugh.
1: Oh, and it was just like, yes.
0: The stinking mile. The mile is what used to give me nightmares.
1: Yes, it's awful. And it's like, it hurts. And she's like, push through it, you're fine.
0: They're like, come on. You're like, suck it up. I want to lay down. I just want to lay down.
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18: If you are struggling with substance abuse, alcohol, pills, whatever it may be, first of all, it's nothing to be ashamed of. We know addiction is a brain disease, and we also know getting into recovery can be tough. Also, in case this helps, I want to tell you about a new study at a Harvard School of Public Health, which found that spiritual belief, the idea of a steady religious practice, had a protective effect from addiction. Experts we talked to told us there were probably a few reasons why this might be the case. Number one, excessive drug and alcohol use would not be the norm in a religious community, and people want to fit in. Two, a belief in a higher power provides people with hope and solace, great foils for addiction. And three, and I think there's some merit to this, regular attendance in a faith community also provides connection. Just like in AA, camaraderie and social support is often what you need. I'm Dr. Sanjay Gupta, helping you live a better life.
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New Country 96.3, Tyler Reese, and a Y2K throwback Memorial Day weekend. They say that this Tuesday, tomorrow, is the least productive Tuesday the whole year for companies. Because, well, you know, everybody's rip-roaring for 3 days of Memorial Day weekend. They say, hey, hey, Jim, you look a little slow today. Bug off!

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Yes, the sun goes down on a Y2K throwback Memorial Day weekend. 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It's been a wild ride. 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
6: If you are struggling with substance abuse, alcohol, pills, whatever it may be, first of all, it's nothing to be ashamed of. We know addiction is a brain disease, and we also know getting into recovery can be tough. Also, in case this helps, I want to tell you about a new study out of Harvard School of Public Health, which found that spiritual belief, the idea of a steady religious practice, had a protective effect from addiction. Experts we talked to told us there were probably a few reasons why this might be the case. Number one, excessive drug and alcohol use would not be the norm in a religious community, and people want to fit in. Two, a belief in a higher power provides people with hope and solace, great foils for addiction. And three, and I think there's some merit to this, regular attendance in a faith community also provides connection. Just like in AA, camaraderie and social support is often what you need. I'm Dr. Sanjay Gupta, helping you live a better life.
7: 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Taste the truth.

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0: We are officially into barbecue season. My name's Justin. This is the Overnight Ride, which brings up a lot of things, like what kind of condiments are we going to have? What kind of sides are we going to have? What blend of burger meat are we going to have? Now, there's a few things here. Number one, if I'm going to someone's house, I think I'm okay with generic condiments. Like, I'm a tried and true Hellman's mayonnaise person. But if we're just going to have a generic one there, I'm thankful I was invited. I'm thankful that people spent their time on buying things. I'm thankful they shelled out the money. I do think it's weird if you bring your own mayo. Staying on the mayo train, there we should really start putting timers out near, like, macaroni salad and potato salad, especially if you're going to be outside for a while. No one wants a warm mayo. I know it would look weird if you had, like, a little countdown clock next to your sides outside, but I think everybody would appreciate it, especially the next day, so they're not sick. But my biggest thing, if you do not know what to bring to your next cookout, your next barbecue, be the ice guy. Be the ice person. Bring a bag of ice. No one will judge you for bringing ice because you always need it. Grab a bag, $2.49 at the gas station. You may be the hero of the cookout.
1: 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The Overnight Ride will be right back.
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16: People have started using AI for all sorts of things, but I cannot think of an area where the stakes are higher than your health. First of all, I'll tell you this. I know doctors who have cracked some seemingly impossible cases with the help of AI, so it can be a powerful tool. But AI can also hallucinate, provide bad advice, and be just as confident when it does that. If you do decide to plug any personal medical information into one of these chatbots, you should know that while the companies that created them have robust privacy protections in place, they are not bound by HIPAA, like your healthcare provider is. Whatever the advice presented to you, take it with a degree of healthy skepticism. Always get a second opinion. And remember, if you ever experience concerning symptoms, skip the AI consult and head straight to the ER. I'm Dr. Sanjay Gupta, helping you live a better life.
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0: My name's Justin. This is The Overnight Ride. Who's this?
1: Jeff the Joke Guy.
0: Jeff the Joke Guy calling from Dallas, Texas. We'll make you laugh, make you groan, make you think, give you life advice. What's going on?
1: So I've decided I'm going to take up a new habit. I'm going to fart when people hug me. Makes them feel strong. I was wondering, what soap should I use to clean my pet dolphin? Then I realized an all-purpose cleaner would be best.
0: Oh, man.
1: That's a groaner.
0: That's good.
1: I was at a party the other night, and somebody asked me what kind it was. I said, I don't know. Pass me that trombone, and I'll find out. So I blew the trombone outside the window, and someone yelled, who's that playing that damn trombone at 2 a.m.?

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1: Better Life with Dr. Sanjay Gupta.
2: Did you know that almost half the vegetables and more than three quarters of the fruit that we eat in this country come from just one state, California? Yeah, it's true. And according to a new report by the Environmental Working Group, a health advocacy organization, a lot of this produce is tainted with PFAS, which are sometimes referred to as forever chemicals. Why? Well, the EPA says pesticides keep America's food supply safe, abundant, and affordable. And of course, these chemicals are used in every state, not just California. Now, if you are worried, though, about how much you're consuming, the best thing to do is to buy organic produce, if and when you can. Organic or not, you should rinse all fruits and vegetables under running water. 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I'm Dr. Sanjay Gupta, helping you live a better life.
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2: How often do you stop to wonder whether you should share something that's revealing, maybe even embarrassing, with a partner, a friend, or even your boss? In her new book called Revealing, The Underrated Power of Oversharing, behavioral scientist Leslie John says doing just that can help you deepen relationships that are vital to your life. We need people to trust us in order to get things like love, friendship, and career success. That's what she told us. When you make yourself vulnerable by revealing something sensitive, it does make other people trust you. In turn, when you ask someone to reveal something about themselves, showing that interest will generally lead someone to like you more. Why? Because people like to be asked about themselves, she says. It also signals that they are discriminating and choosy, but in a good way. I'm Dr. Sanjay Gupta, helping you live a better life.
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11: 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Because somebody hit him up whenever I put Getting You Home on YouTube. And she listened to it.

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10: A better life with Dr. Sanjay Gupta.
11: 20 years ago, the average attention span was about 2.5 minutes. Today, it's just 47 seconds. Pretty disconcerting. That's according to new research out of UC Irvine. But really, this isn't our fault, at least not entirely. We can blame technology and the world around us. Attention, it turns out, is not an unlimited resource. You only have so much of it to give. Start paying more attention to what times of the day you seem to be at your mental peak. Try to knock out the more complicated stuff during that time. It's also important to take breaks every so often so you can more easily lock in when you're trying to concentrate. One expert said, even trying to visualize where you want to end your day with everything all wrapped up or with tons left to do, that can act as a real motivator. I'm Dr. Sanjay Gupta, helping you live a better life.
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13: 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I think Brad was a big Guns N' Roses fan. It runs the gamut, and I think you can kind of see that when you come see our show and hear our whole like body of work and all our songs. 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

0: What's new? What's now? What's next? Knowing that you're
1: never coming back. Hey, North Texas. It's Cleto from Flatland Cavalry. Here's my new song on Dallas-Fort Worth's home for new country.

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1: New Country 96.3, Hawkeye and Michelle with you on a Tuesday morning. Feels like a Monday, but it's not. We're already partway through the week already. How about that?
2: Oh my gosh, that is lovely, isn't it?
1: Yeah. We're almost at the halfway point. We just started. Yeah. We're like 10 seconds into this work week.
2: And it's still May.
1: Yeah, and it's still May also. We have a week of May left. I'll take that.
2: Yeah.
1: Take a little bit more May. I had a good May. A lot of rain, a lot of nice weather in May. I'll take a little bit more May before.
2: We could see more of that today, it sounds like.
1: Yeah, yeah. How was your weekend?
2: It's all right.
1: Uh-huh. 3-day weekend.
2: I like the 3-day weekend, right?
1: Yeah.
2: We really need more of that.
1: You know, I'm trying to think what I was kind of looking back at my weekend, what I did. Mm-hmm. I'm trying to remember what I did on Sunday.
2: So far away.
1: I can't remember what I did on Sunday. I know that I spent it like with family.
2: Right.
1: Because I spent it with my grandchildren because I was thinking, what a fortunate weekend. I got to spend all 3 days with my grandchildren. And I even think we did something kind of fun, but I can't remember what it was. Isn't that weird?
2: Yeah, I remember we went over to friends. They made a touffee from leftover crawfish from a crawfish boil.
1: Mm-hmm.
2: And that was fun because they have kids as well. Everybody had kids. So it was like a house. Our friends just moved in to a house. And it was like insanity all over when there's kids all the same age. And Diego doesn't really get to experience that much when there's so many kids his age. My gosh.
1: Did he enjoy it?
2: Oh. At one point, one of the kids came over to Tim and I and said, "Excuse me, your son is slowly crawling up the stairs." Oh my gosh! What? How did that happen? That never happens.
1: On Saturday, this is probably the highlight of our weekend. We took my son-in-law and I took the two grandkids fishing.
2: Oh, how fun!
1: We caught 40 fish.
2: Whoa, what kind of lake are you going to?
1: One that is a city park, and that's a stocked little pond that basically you just throw your rod in there and you can catch little teeny sunfish, basically.
2: And then you throw them back.
1: In fact, maybe we only caught one fish. We just kept catching it over and over. Who knows? But I mean, and we were just using hot dogs as bait, and my 4-year-old grandson, he has a Paw Patrol fishing pole that's probably 2 feet long, but he caught 10 fish.
2: That's crazy.
1: He caught 10 fish.
2: That's pretty good.
1: Yeah, you could just see them nipping.
2: Time to invest in a real fishing rod.
1: Not really. And I'll tell you why. He just swings it around. The hook is going everywhere. And I'm like, whoa.
2: Getting tangled up and everything.
1: Yeah, it gets tangled up. The hook's coming near you. Like he's asking you to bait his hook. Then he'll just start moving it around. And that hook is like going right near your face. Like,
2: catching birds.
1: Yeah. So it was a good weekend.
2: Fun.
1: It's 5:34, New Country 96.3. I think we got a little bit of rain this weekend. Let's check that.
3: I should say
1: this week.
2: Yeah, and we do have a 40% chance of showers today. Later today, mostly sunny, high of 86. It is 68 now at New Country 96.3.
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0: A Better Life with Dr. Sanjay Gupta.
3: We've talked a lot about measles over the past year, but mumps has largely flown under the radar, even though it's been making a bit of a comeback as well. That's because fewer people are getting the MMR vaccine, which stands for measles, mumps, and rubella. The vaccine's been around for decades. It is effective. It is safe. What makes mumps outbreaks difficult to contain is that symptoms usually don't appear for 2 to 3 weeks after someone's been exposed. And that can make it hard to pin down where that exposure took place. And someone who is infected can transmit the virus to someone else before they are symptomatic. If you get sick, which could manifest like a run-of-the-mill respiratory virus or the telltale swelling of your cheeks and jaw, all you can really do at that point is to treat the symptoms and also isolate yourself so you don't infect anyone else. I'm Dr. Sanjay Gupta, helping you live a better life.

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1: When I decided to move, I was kind of running out of my lease in Boone, where I was no longer a student at the time. I decided to leave Boone, and I had just recently dropped out with 21 hours left to pursue music. And my parents have always been very supportive, and they don't make a ton of money. So they were like, you know, we obviously fully support, you know, you going out to Nashville and chasing your dream, but we also don't have the ability to kind of catch you if you fall.
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3: North LBJ at Town East trying to get a wreck cleared up in Mesquite. It's got the two right lanes blocked. 4 minute delay back beyond Highway 80. Also had some road construction up on Woodall Rogers eastbound right at 75 in that right lane. Not really causing any extra heavy traffic that I can see. Everything looks good in Tarrant County. Northbound I-35W, Western Center up to Basswood starting to fill in. Michael Scott, a New Country, 96.3.
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0: New Country 96.3, Hawkeye and Michelle with you. You know how I bought that gigantic case of sparkling water, the Blood Orange, because it was so cheap?
1: Oh, that's right, yeah.
0: And I drank them all. They were absolutely horrible, but...
1: I commend you for that. Going for the deal and trying to enjoy something that's disgusting.
0: Yeah, it was 37 cents a can, and, you know, thrift is an American virtue as being very thrifty. Well, now they come with a new flavor that was on sale.
1: Oh, gosh.
0: And I purchased this, and it is even worse than the Blood Orange.
1: Oh, no. What is it?
0: Prickly Pear Lemon.
1: Ugh.
0: Yeah. Yeah, it was $2.99 for an 8-pack.
1: Mm.
0: And $2.99 is what one Coke Zero costs in our break room. Yes,
1: correct.
0: It's $2.99. Like this, I can get 8 cans of this for $2.99. Yeah, I'm going for that.
1: Okay, just go for the free coffee in the break room, like I do.
0: I am going to go for the free coffee.
1: It's not any better, but if you put enough sugar or cream in it, you can pretend it's whatever.
0: I would like to offer you and Tom a prickly pear lemon whenever you would like. Don't even have to ask. Just go and grab one.
1: But you know what? If you go and grab, if you're listening to this and you work here at the office, he will talk about you stealing his
0: I made drinks. That offer to you and Tom.
1: Not everybody else listening?
0: Not everybody else. If anybody else would like one, please come up to me and ask. But yes, you can ask. But I did have an 8-pack of very delicious berry-flavored sparkling water that I enjoyed, but I noticed that a couple of cans were gone.
1: Oh, really?
0: That someone helped themselves to it.
1: Gosh, I hate when people do that. Yeah. You know, things just walk.
0: I mean, hey, if they asked, I would have said yes.
1: But why do people take stuff that isn't theirs? They know that. They know they didn't buy that one.
0: I know. It's like the company put those in there. Oh, finally, look, the company changed. It's not the prickly pear lemon anymore. It's now a delicious berry. It's a 547. This is so ridiculous. 547, New Country 96.3.
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1: We're pretty much looking at the possibility of rain almost all this week. But today, it's a 40% chance of showers and thunderstorms. Mostly sunny, high of 86. It is 68 now at New Country 96.3.
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13: When I decided to move, I was kind of running out of my lease in Boone, where I was no longer a student at the time. I decided to leave Boone, and I had just recently dropped out with 21 hours left. to pursue music. And my parents have always been very supportive, and they don't make a ton of money. So they were like, you know, we obviously fully support, you know, you going out to Nashville and chasing your dream. But we also don't have the ability to kind of catch you if you fall.
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15: Colleague of mine was telling me the other day about how their Instagram feed is filled with videos, most of them kind of funny, about how grandparents and friends tend to bulldoze new parents out of the way to get to see their baby. Now, as a dad of three daughters, I know how life really does become all about them the moment those kids are born. But I also know parents are still people, too, who need their own attention beyond being mom or dad. And moms, in particular in those early years, can feel especially invisible in the eyes of other people. So what can you do to stop contributing to what is known as maternal invisibility? Women we spoke to said these two things were the most helpful. When people stopped to ask how they could best support them, number one, or when they took the initiative to handle certain tasks that obviously needed to be done. I'm Dr. Sanjay Gupta, helping you live a better life.
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16: Northbound LBJ at Town East trying to get a wreck cleared up in Mesquite. It's got the two right lanes blocked. 4 minute delay back beyond Highway 80. Also had some road construction up on Woodall Rogers eastbound right at 75 in that right lane. Not really causing any extra heavy traffic that I can see. Everything looks good in Tarrant County. Northbound I-35W, Western Center up to Basswood starting to fill in. Michael Scott, a New Country 96.3.
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1: My dad tried to fix, I think it was in the attic, and then he took the hammer and he slammed, and I think he dropped it, and it broke a hole in the living room ceiling.
2: Oh, he hammered into the ceiling.
3: And that fell through into the room below.
1: Yeah.
3: Is the hole still there?
1: Yeah. And that was like a year ago.
0: Hawkeye in the Morning is on the air.
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3: Good morning, Michelle.
2: Good morning, Hawkeye. How are you?
3: I am doing fantastic. How about yourself?
2: I'm doing lovely.
3: We have some exciting news to pass on to everybody. We're going to just start off with that. But as of Friday, we did actually reach our goal to sponsor another service dog.
2: Hooray!
3: For a U.S. veteran who suffers from mobility issues.
2: Yeah.
3: So this is our sixth year in a row that we have sponsored a dog at Pet for a Vet with our friends at Patriot Paws in Rockwall. So it means this week, the week after Memorial Day, it is time to choose a name for the dog.
2: That's exciting.
3: Yes. And we're still taking donations, too, because we'll take donations for the rest of the week. Because now that we've sponsored a dog, we'd like to help pay for some of the training as the dog gets sent off to Texas A&M to be trained up there. It's a two-year process. Yes, indeed.
2: Yeah, that should have been the bad
3: song.
2: Because it's going to graduate at some point from there.
3: Someday it will. Someday it will.
2: Be a successful
3: Aggie
2: somewhere.
3: I'm trying so hard not to throw in an Aggie joke.
2: I knew you were, because I can see your mind just racing, like, where can I, how can I put it in here? Can I do here?
3: Trying so hard not to throw it in.
2: It's very kind of you to hold the Aggie jokes, because this is about the sweet pups.
3: Yes, indeed. And another puppy, literally a puppy, headed off to Texas A&M to be trained for a U.S. veteran. So our sixth one. And if you'd like to make a donation to help train the puppy or just be part of this incredible effort, just text the word PET to our number 888-787-1963. And one of our, you know, one of our puppies from a few years ago graduated. You folks named him Dorsey in honor of Terry Dorsey. And we got a chance to talk to Freddie, who is the veteran who has Dorsey now as his service animal. He suffers from some immobility issues, and talked to him about how important this dog is for him.
0: Previously on Hawkeye in the
3: Morning. That's not it, obviously. Monday morning straight.
2: Right.
3: All right, here it is.
5: So mainly, he calmed me down, mainly making me feel safe. I would always go check my door's locked, looked outside, and now it calmed me down now. He's less anxious.
2: Can you tell people why it's important to donate?
5: When they get out of the service, they feel like they can't do much. But having a dog makes me feel like I'm not disabled and feel like a normal human again.
3: You know, we've heard time and time again, these veterans with these mobility issues that because of injuries they suffered during their service, feels like they give them their life back.
2: Yeah.
3: It really is a lifeline.
2: It is a lifeline to our veterans, and, you know, gets them to regain their independence from, you know, it just, we heard from Freedom early on last week, just how they're just existing. And when you have these mobility issues, and she was just existing for those that she loved, and then she got Gus, and it just gave her a new sense of life.
3: Indeed. And now she's in medical school.
2: Insane.
3: Yeah, exactly.
2: That's great.
3: All because of these service animals. So once again, if you'd like to donate, just text the word PET to 888-787-1963. And also, the second set of business, as we said, it's time to name the dog. So as we normally do, we take suggestions first. There's two ways to suggest a name for a dog. You can go to our Facebook page at New Country 96.3 and make a suggestion there. Or you can text it to us at the same number, 888-787-1963. And don't just send a name like Ralph. Let us know.
2: Yeah. This is for a pet for a vet.
3: Yeah, exactly.
2: And then I'm going to think, Ralph is just texting us and said, hey, this is Ralph.
3: Indeed.
2: Checking in.
3: Indeed, because we get a lot of texts every single morning.
2: Yeah.
3: So later in the week, we'll compile the most popular, and then we'll vote on the name for our sixth service dog that we have sponsored here for our friends.
2: It's exciting.
3: At Patriot Paws. 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
2: We are looking at the possibility of showers today. Mostly sunny, high of 86. It is 68 now at New Country 96.3.
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9: Have you ever noticed that you mostly breathe through one nostril at a time? Even when you're not sick, even when your allergies aren't bothering you. The body actually switches the dominant nostril as frequently as every 2 hours while we're awake. That's according to Adam Taylor, an anatomy professor at Lancaster University in the UK. This alternating cycle is automatic. It's regulated subconsciously by the hypothalamus and the brain, he said. Your body does this to give each nostril a chance to rest and repair so they don't get too dried out, which could make it easier for pathogens and inflammation to cause damage. Now, Taylor also said studies suggest the left nostril may be more dominant, and when the right nostril is dominant, the body is in a more alert or even stressed state. Who knew? Pretty fascinating stuff. I'm Dr. Sanjay Gupta, helping you live a better life.
0: Whether it's the NFL,
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17: Brand new crash in the downtown Dallas area, northbound I-35 via Continental. It is currently backing things up 8 minutes. Back to about Colorado Boulevard. Woodall Rogers eastbound at 75 at last check. We had road construction in the right lane. And a problem in Mesquite, southbound LBJ, the connecting ramp to get on to eastbound 80. The left lane of that ramp is blocked with a crash. I'm Michael Scott on New Country 96.3.
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5: Did you hear what happened to our Rangers yesterday? It might be a long summer at the ballpark. We'll explain coming up in 6 minutes, plus an update on what happened to Kyle Busch.
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0: New Company 96.3, Hawkeye and Michelle with you, asking you this question. Man, did you see what happened to the Rangers yesterday? Oh my gosh. I think it's going to be a long summer at the ballpark. Not only did they lose to the dreaded Astros 9-0, but here's the final out.
1: Called third strike! It's a challenge by Brandon Nimmo. For now, it's the seventh no-hitter in the last 8 years, and it is confirmed! The Astros with a no-hitter! Alan Bersanta in his major league debut.
2: How about it?
3: Did we get swept by the Angels too?
0: Yeah, that also. And yesterday I was looking at the box score. We had four players in our starting lineup that aren't even hitting 200. That is like
3: it's
0: ridiculous.
3: Okay. You know what? Now is the time to suck.
0: Why is it? Why is it the time to suck now?
3: Because we don't want to suck later. Oh. You know, it's you got to spread out your suckiness.
0: I see what you're saying.
3: This is sports talk.
0: I think this is a season long of suckiness. Is what I'm afraid of.
3: No, remember who did we talk to? Oh, we talked to
0: our friend the first base coach.
3: Yeah.
0: Travis Jankowski. Yeah, with the long hair.
3: He told us it was going to be good stuff.
0: Yeah. It's not.
4: Look, it took the three of their pitchers to no hit the Rangers.
0: Yes, that's true. That's like there were three pitchers. Yes.
4: Yeah, three of them. Yeah. That's lame.
0: Yeah, Astros.
3: The Rangers could have done it with one.
0: Yeah, when we used to throw no hitters, we did it with one. When Nolan Ryan was a Ranger, we took from
3: you
0: guys.
3: Thank you, Tom, for looking at the bright side.
0: Yeah, there we go. Yeah, there's a bunch of talk about all these about painting over the Wailing Wall for the FIFA mural, and
3: all got tripped up by that.
0: Yeah, one of the FIFA murals was unveiled. I don't know if it was unveiled or all of a sudden just popped up, and they didn't have a ceremony for it. And it's absolutely stunning.
3: It's beautiful,
0: but it's on the side of the parking garage for the jail, and it's kind of in a weird spot. You have to drive over like the Commerce Street Viaduct to see it in downtown Dallas.
3: So I was thinking, you know, yeah, it may not be the perfect spot, but if there was a spot that needed some brightening up.
0: That's a good way to look at it. Look at that. Yes, that is a good way. And there's supposed to be like 20 of these murals. So
3: yeah, there's just more downtown. I've seen people set up and they've been painting those. Yeah. So I'd like to go check them all out. But this one, it's awesome.
0: Yeah, it's huge.
3: It's gorgeous.
0: It's like 8 stories tall.
3: It is amazing.
0: Can you repost it? I'll do
3: that on New Country 96.3. Yeah, okay. It looks amazing.
0: On our Instagram feed.
3: Or why don't we just send Tom out to go take a picture?
0: Tom, can you go take a picture of that?
3: In the dark.
4: Sure.
3: Over near the Trinity, you know, where it's all safe.
0: Just walk over there. If we're close enough, walk over there. Walk through the field.
3: I mean, I don't know. They're just investigating 3 deaths over there right now. Did you see? Yeah,
0: no, I did
3: Trinity
0: not.
3: Groves. Yeah, just over that bridge. So, but yeah, Tom, don't go yet. You don't want to impede an investigation.
0: Wait until the sun comes up. And speaking of investigation, there's obviously people looking into what happened to Kyle Busch passing away over the weekend. You remember we played the clip of it just like 3 weeks ago. He was in a race, and this happened.
5: Kyle Busch has been suffering from a sinus cold all week. Lost 5 spots on that pit stop. He has asked to have medical attention available after the race.
0: Now, that was May 10th, and then the next week, reporters asked him,
6: do you feel better after whatever was bothering you in the car last week that you needed help for?
7: You can kind of still hear it. I'm still not great, but the cough was pretty substantial last week.
0: Yeah, he still had that cough. And we later found out he had pneumonia, correct?
3: Yeah. And
0: but that's not what he died of.
3: No, it just it became sepsis.
0: Yeah.
3: And it's unfortunate because, and I think oftentimes we all are guilty of it. You know, we're like, we put off going to the doctor. It's just a cold or it's just allergies or whatever. And it could be something much more severe like this that turned into sepsis and it took his life.
0: Yeah, I know. I mean, it got that bad and he kept racing and
3: just spread through his body.
0: Yeah. Oh, just so unfortunate. Such a horrible story. But that's what they've diagnosed it to be.
3: So young.
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8: North Texas weather.
3: All right, we are looking at rain and the forecast today. There's a possibility of that. 40% chance of showers. Mostly sunny, high of 86. It is 68 now at New Country 96.3.
0: Posting this after date number one, is that going to ruin your chance at a second date? We're going to find out with a brand new second date update coming up in 10 minutes on New Country 96.3. You know what I really wanted to do this weekend? I didn't get a chance to. I wanted to go see Wicked at Fair Park Music Hall, the Broadway play. You went and saw it a couple weeks ago. You absolutely loved it.
3: Yeah, and you've seen it before. But you know what? Once you go, I want to go back already because it is so magical. It's playing, like you said, at Music Hall at Fair Park through June the 14th. And it is the true untold story of the Witches of Oz, according to them.
0: Yeah.
3: And so you'll see Glinda, who becomes Glinda. You'll see Elfie. And it's so magical. The costumes, the imagery, everything.
0: The music.
3: It is amazing. Yeah. I was like, are there real people down there in the orchestra section? Because it sounds flawless.
0: The cool thing to me is, if we all know, have seen the story, you know, the movie Wizard of Oz. But this is the story from another perspective of the witches. And it's a totally different take on it.
3: It is beautiful.
0: The script is incredible. And by the way, orchestra seats, these are great seats. Start at $56 right now. It's at Music Hall at Fair Park through June 14th. Wicked, check it out.
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19: A better life with Dr. Sanjay Gupta.
20: We all know how important it is to stay active as we age, especially as we get older. But I've come to realize that for as good as people are about getting their cardio in, a lot of older folks really don't seem to be doing the recommended amount of strength training or even understand why it's so important. It helps you stay functional and therefore independent for as long as possible. Certified strength and conditioning specialist Dana Santis says a great place to start is not with dumbbells or barbells, but with your body weight, which allows you to build strength while also learning how your body moves and where your limitations exist. It also reduces the risk of overwhelming your connective tissue, which adapts more slowly than muscles as we get older. Once you're comfortable, you can dial up that intensity, but do it slowly, do it carefully. I'm Dr. Sanjay Gupta, helping you live a better life.
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23: I-30 on the westbound side near T.L. Townsend moving into Rockwall. There's an accident in that right lane. 8 to 10 minutes on the backup so far. From FM 3549, southbound LBJ, connecting ramp to eastbound 80. Left lane of that ramp still blocked with a wreck. Was slow back to Town Center. Northbound I-35W at Long Avenue. The problem in Fort Worth where you got a wreck with only one lane getting by. A Michael Scott on New Country, 96.3.
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0: If you publicly post this after date number one, is there going to be a chance for date number two? 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
1: Second date update.
2: So Kat gave us a call. She went out with Elias. They went out on one date but haven't had a second date. We're going to try to help them out this morning. So Kat, tell us how you met Elias.
3: We actually met online, but I kind of like knew him a little bit because I've seen him around a bunch, and he used to date this other girl that I kind of knew, but they apparently broke up.
2: Oh, okay. And so you thought this is a good opportunity?
3: Yeah, and a couple of my friends were saying, oh, we saw him on Bumble, and that they encouraged me to, like, you know, swipe on him, and I did.
1: All right. Well, how'd the date go?
2: What did you guys do?
3: We just met up for, like, a drink and a hang out at the Stockyards. It was pretty fun. We laughed a lot, had a good time, I thought. And now I haven't heard anything from him since that date.
1: Did you guys discuss going out again, or did you just leave on a good vibe?
3: For sure. I thought everything was really great. Like, it was chill, and I thought, like, a lot of opportunity was there for us to continue to date, and wah-wah, nothing, so.
2: Well, all right, Kat, let's try to help you out and take Elias off hold. Elias, do you remember going out with Kat?
4: I do, yeah, I do.
1: Well, she said, I guess you guys met online and met for a drink and had a great time, but she said she never heard from you after that, and she asked us to give you a call on her behalf.
4: Yeah, so I guess here's the part of it is a few days after the date, my sister calls me up and she asked me if Kat and I were dating or were in a relationship. And I was like, no, I asked her, why would you say that? She then, like, my sister shows me a picture of me on Instagram that Kat had posted with the hashtag, like, hard launch on it. Now, like, I'm not on Instagram. I don't know about, I wouldn't have known about the photo had, like, my sister not seen it. And I had to ask her, like, I don't even know what hard launch means. And, you know, she basically said that Kat was announcing to the world that we were officially dating, that we were an item.
1: Okay. So you didn't know anything about that, and she put that out there.
4: I don't know anything about it. It's a little much for me, and I mean, that's ultimately, like, why I haven't been responding to her.
1: Okay. This is up to you, because we don't want to make more problems for you, but she contacted us. And like we said, and asked us to give you a call on her behalf. She mentioned none of that. She just said that, hey, that she saw you on Bumble, swiped. This is totally up to you, but she is on the other line. And if you don't want to do this, we can end this right here. But if you want to kind of just, you know, put an end to this, we can bring her on the other line. And you can ask her about this if you would like.
4: Let's go ahead and, I mean, let's put an end to it once and for all. Because, like, you know, I think we both need to move on with ourselves.
1: Okay. And maybe there's an explanation. Maybe she meant something else. Totally. That could be possible too, right?
4: Yeah. I mean, anything is possible.
1: Okay. All right. Well, let's get Kat on the line. Kat, are you there?
3: Hi. Yes.
1: Did you hear what Elias said about the post?
3: I did hear what he said, but also I want to clarify that it actually says soft launch, which is totally different. And I would say, Elias, like, go look for yourself. Like, it says soft launch, which means, like, possibility, not, oh my gosh, we're a couple.
4: Okay. Well, again, like, I don't have Instagram. I'm not interested in going on Instagram.
3: You don't even have to be on Instagram. You can just look. Like, just, like, go to Instagram site. I can send you the link. I can screenshot it for you if that's easier.
4: I mean, again, my sister brought this up to me, so I'm going to kind of side with her on this.
3: Well, I mean, I totally appreciate your relationship with your sister, but that's just not what I wrote.
4: Okay, so here's where I'm at. Like, you're getting really defensive about this, and I'm just going to ask you. Like,
3: I didn't put that, so it's totally different.
4: Okay, Kat, do me a favor. Like, take the post down, okay? And then, like, that has to be, that's that. That's all there is. Like, okay. Just take it down.
3: That's, like, so ridiculous. Just a photo that said, we had a good time.
4: Okay. Okay. That apparently is not what other people are saying or believing at this point, considering it got brought to my attention in the way that it did. So, again, I'm asking you, just take it down.
3: Okay, I will. Jeez.
1: Well, now that that is settled, our whole point here was to see if you would like to go out a second time with Kat. We would pick up the tab for date number two.
4: I don't know if you're not picking up any clues on this, but no, that's not a possibility.
1: Okay. No, we always ask just in case, you know, if there was...
2: You changed your mind, maybe.
1: Yeah, you know.
2: Okay. We were soft launch and I was hard launch.
1: Yeah, you were in the soft launch, so we didn't... All right, well...
2: I guess that's enough.
1: Elias, thank you so much for coming on the air with us.
4: Yeah, I don't think any launching is necessary on a first date, okay. But, you know.
1: Okay, all right, well...
3: Okay, Elias, we get it. Gee.
5: Okay. Yeah, I think that was one of those situations where, once again, people come on our show... And it's worse off than before because they're on second date update.
2: I know.
1: I feel bad. I feel bad for Kat because she was so excited to go out with Elias, and she posted that. Even let's just assume it said soft launch and it was misunderstood. Still, someone said the other day that kind of was profound. The internet doesn't need to be your diary. Doesn't need to be your public diary.
2: No, but it's the diary of many.
1: I know it is. And in this case, too much information was shared, and it ruined her chance at getting a second date because it scared off Elias. 888-787-1963 if you want to make a comment on today's second date update. Also coming up in 10 minutes, a cultural institution's making a major change.
2: Oh, my gosh. They just turned it into like a sharp left.
1: Yeah, indeed. 180.
0: North Texas weather.
1: What's the institution? What change are they making? Details coming up in 10 minutes.
2: We're looking at a 40% chance of showers and thunderstorms today. Mostly sunny, high of 86. It is 68 now at New Country 96.3.
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16: We've talked a lot about measles over the past year, but mumps has largely flown under the radar, even though it's been making a bit of a comeback as well. That's because fewer people are getting the MMR vaccine, which stands for measles, mumps, and rubella. The vaccine's been around for decades. It is effective. It is safe. What makes mumps outbreaks difficult to contain is that symptoms usually don't appear for 2 to 3 weeks after someone's been exposed. And that can make it hard to pin down where that exposure took place. And someone who is infected can transmit the virus to someone else before they are symptomatic. If you get sick, which could manifest like a run-of-the-mill respiratory virus or the telltale swelling of your cheeks and jaw, all you can really do at that point is to treat the symptoms and also isolate yourself so you don't infect anyone else. I'm Dr. Sanjay Gupta. helping you live a better life.
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19: At a closure as you move through Rockwall County, westbound I-30. The wreck is at Teal Townsend. All the main lanes are blocked. 30-minute backup from FM 3549. Use Highway 66 up to the north as an alternate. Northbound I-35 at Royal and Dallas. That wreck's in the center lane. 5-minute backup from Walnut Hill and 35W northbound at Long Avenue. Working on a crash in Fort Worth. Only one lane is getting by. I'm Michael Scott on New Country 96.3.
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27: No, I think it's fine if you want to post stuff online, maybe announce your new relationship, even if it's, you know, a maybe relationship. 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

0: New Country 96.3, Hawkeye and Michelle with you. And I don't know if you know this, but the folks at Hooters have a bit of a problem. People aren't going in as much as they used to.
1: What?
0: Yes. So their solution is to make Hooters more family friendly. And I'm thinking, okay, is that going to work? I mean, I don't know.
1: That in itself, just that line, Hooters is moving to be more family friendly, sounds insane.
0: Well, Michelle, according to the founder of Hooters, it's always been a family friendly restaurant. It just got a little off the path.
2: They had taken the Hooters girls' uniforms, over sexualized it, I call it. The shorts almost turned into thongs. And frankly, that was never the intent of the brand. This was a created in 1983 as an escape or an oasis. You know, it's a beach community. It's a beach theme type of thing here in Clearwater. So we just wanted to rectify it, get the brand back to its roots. I call it a re-hooterization.
0: Re-hooterization, Michelle. That's all they're doing. It's re-hooterization the brand. Do you remember when Hooters first came into DFW? They came into Arlington. That's where their first one was. And they couldn't get a license, a liquor license, so they gave away beer.
1: I don't remember that.
0: Yeah.
1: I was probably five.
0: Yeah, you're probably five when it happened.
1: So Hooters has never really been on my radar, I can say.
0: Well,
1: that.
0: Because it needs to be re-hootified. Once it's re-hootified, then yeah. It'll be on your radar. Because it'll be family friendly. You want to take Diego
1: yeah,
0: there.
1: Sure. Yeah. Sure. I don't know. I don't know about that.
0: Well, you know, give it a chance to re-hootify it.
1: What happened? Is the one here in downtown still open?
0: Is it?
1: Oh, Tom's like, oh, yes, it is. Oh, Tom.
0: Tom's shaking his head.
3: I pass by it every morning and every afternoon. Yes, it's still open.
0: Is it?
3: Yeah.
0: It wasn't at the one time, it was the world's largest Hooters. It was like dubbed, it was like at the end of the West End or something. Oh. I thought it was dubbed that at one time.
3: Yeah, maybe.
0: But I don't know. I mean, the place next door, Dick's Last Resort, that closed also.
1: That closed down, yeah.
0: And I walked through West End the other day to go to the Holocaust Museum, mm-hmm. and I couldn't believe how dead the West End was.
1: That's sad.
0: It
1: you know,
0: is sad.
1: It used to be popping.
0: I know.
1: With the Planet Hollywood there.
0: Yeah.
1: Remember we had a Hard Rock Cafe for a hot second?
0: Yeah. Remember the West End, like the marketplace, the 7-story building?
1: Yeah.
0: You know, it was all
1: the spaghetti warehouse.
0: Yes. Yeah, all that stuff. Yeah. I went in a place for lunch and they were like, "You're here for lunch? Like, you're open, right?" They were so shocked that somebody walked in during lunch.
1: You went to Hooters?
0: No, I didn't go to Hooters. No.
1: Oh, I thought that's weird.
0: I will now that's been rehootified. It's 6:54, New Country 96.3 with Hawkeye and Michelle. Coming up just after 7 o'clock, we got some very cool news to share with you about our Pet for a Vet campaign.
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1: We are looking at a chance of showers, 40% chance of showers and thunderstorms today. Mostly sunny, high of 86. It is 68 now at New Country 96.3.
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4: A better life with Dr. Sanjay Gupta.
8: Breast cancer is the most common cancer among women in the world. And according to a new study out of the University of Washington School of Medicine, an estimated 3.5 million cases a year are expected by 2050. Now, the good news is we've gotten so much better at screening, earlier detection, and cutting-edge treatments in many countries, including here in the United States. But even here in America, black women have a death rate from breast cancer that is 40% higher than white women, a disparity that exists despite our world-class treatment infrastructure. So what can you do to lower your risk? Eat less red meat? Try your best to manage your blood sugar and your weight? Exercise is really important. Cut back on drinking, quit smoking. And remember this, you should start getting mammograms. At what age? 40. That's when you should start. I'm Dr. Sanjay Gupta, helping you live a better life.
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0: We have some exciting news we want to share with you about our Pet for Event initiative. We'll share that with you coming up in 6 minutes right here at New Country 96.3. 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

0: New Country 96.3 with Hawkeye and Michelle, and we have some exciting news to pass along. Last week, we started our Pet for a Vet initiative. We do it every year right around Memorial Day, where we try to crowdsource the funds to sponsor another service animal for a U.S. veteran with mobility issues. And as of Friday, we passed the sponsorship threshold.
1: Yay.
0: So dog number six is on the way, and it is time now for us to do two things. One, to start training the dog, raising money for that, and the other is to name the dog.
1: Yeah.
0: And you could do that. You could suggest a name right now. There's a couple different ways you could do it. You can go to our Instagram stories, or you can go to our Facebook page, or even go to our website, newcountry963.com, and suggest a name. And next couple of days, we'll take the most popular names, and then we'll vote on the name of the new puppy.
1: Yeah, so we do need two suggestions from you for a female and a male dog. So we want to have, because we don't know what we're going to get.
0: Yeah.
1: It's whatever. And actually, we have to, I think in years past, we've had several suggestions.
0: Yeah.
1: We had one, two, three for each, because sometimes that dog, that first dog name is already in the system.
0: Oh, that's right. Some dog's already been named that, so they have to go down to
1: an alternate name.
0: Yeah. So, well, as many suggestions as you can get. You can also just text us your suggestion to 888-787-1963. And when you do, don't just send, like, Ralph. Put like, hey, here's my suggestion for Pet for a Vet, or my suggestion for the dog, so we know that's what this is. We get a lot of texts and everything.
1: Yeah.
0: We actually got a chance to circle back recently with Freddie. Freddie got one of our service dogs. He got the one that you folks named after Terry Dorsey. The dog is named Dorsey. And he talked about how important this dog was. It really brought him back, like, his independence.
2: So mainly, he calmed me down, mainly making me feel safe. I would always go check my door's lock, looked outside, and now it calmed me down now. He's less anxious.
1: Can you tell people why it's important to donate?
2: When they get out of the service, they feel like they can't do much. But having a dog makes me feel like I'm not disabled and feel like a normal human again.
0: Man, I tell you what, these dogs really do bring back a sense of independence for veterans who just feel like sometimes trapped in their home. As we heard Freedom, one of the former Army medic, tell us, she just was really existing after her service, and her service animal, Gus, gave her life back, and now she's in medical school.
1: Yeah, it's amazing what, and we hate calling it animals and pets. It's more than that. It's a companion. It is an extension of their life, basically.
0: Indeed. So, by the way, the dog that that we have adopted, that we have sponsored, will be sent off to Texas A&M to start its training. It's a two-year process because these are highly specialized and highly trained dogs. And so if you'd still like to donate for Patriot Paws, just text the word PET to our number, 888-787-1963. We want to thank our sponsors, Pet Supplies Plus and Fritz's Adventures, for helping us bring Pet to a Vet to you folks. And by the way, last week we got a chance to go out to Fritz's Adventure. Absolutely incredible. We had such a good time. But here's the thing. We've got passes for you to go and enjoy Fritz's Adventure.
1: Oh, my gosh. And you want to do this. It's a family four-pack of tickets, too.
0: Yes. All right. Caller 10 gets these family four-pack of tickets to go to Fritz's Adventure. Just give us a call, 888-787-1963, 888-787-1963. They're a proud sponsor of our Pet for a Vet.
1: In the 2 hours that we were there, I think I saw you for 5 minutes.
0: Yes, I know.
1: Because Hawkeye was up in the clouds.
0: On the zip lines, on the ropes course, on the... all sorts of things they got going on
1: there. It's a good way to wear out your kids, too.
0: Yeah,
1: like, get all that energy.

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18: Huge backups remain in Rockwall County, all due to this wreck westbound I-30 at T.L. Townsend. Now it's on the left shoulder, but it's still a 40-minute onlooker backup from FM 548. We mentioned using Highway 66 to the north as an alternate. Wreck in Fort Worth still active. 35W northbound at Long Avenue. At last check, only one lane getting by. This is a pretty big backup now, well beyond 30, back toward Rosedale. I'm Michael Scott on New Country, 96.3.
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1: Mm-hmm.
0: Where do you go to fix it?
1: Right.
0: I'm surprised by now there's not some do-it-yourself screen and a YouTube video on how to fix it.
1: I'm sure there is, but do you want to mess it up?
0: Yeah, I do.
1: Right?
0: I do. Because it's gotten so expensive.
1: It is very expensive if you don't have the insurance. Uh-huh. So over the weekend, on Saturday actually, I was at Marshall's in the dressing room. I hardly ever go to Marshall's in the dressing room. I hardly ever get to do that with a two-year-old because he is just insane, right?
0: He's everywhere.
1: Everywhere. And so I thought, let's give this a try. I went in there, put my phone on the little bench as I'm trying on this dress, and he just got it, swiped it, and dropped it on the floor. But it seemed fine.
0: Uh-huh.
1: And he did it again. And I'm like, okay, stop. I don't really carry a purse, so it was in my pocket, and so that's why it was there. Anyways, I go about the store and I'm looking up something. I'm like, oh, I wonder if it's cheaper to get it on Amazon instead of getting it here. And I pull out my phone and my screen is black with green lines on it.
0: Oh, no.
1: I thought, what is this? Hit it, press down on it, nothing's working. I'm like, oh my gosh. And again, I don't have a wallet. So I only have with me in the back of my phone is my ID and my debit card, thankfully. Because I also use Apple Wallet for everything.
0: Oh, so you can't if the phone is broken.
1: I can't even pay, right?
0: Oh my gosh.
1: All right, I'm glad I have this card handy because now.
0: Yeah.
1: So I go directly to the place where I went a couple months ago that you suggested.
0: Yes, which is... kind of this independent gentleman who fixes phones. He has a little teeny shop and a very weird little strip center.
1: Yeah, you suggested that. Why did you suggest that place?
0: Because I went there myself when about 3 years ago. I broke the screen of my phone and he fixed it for, I think it was $80.
1: Okay. Baloney.
0: Yeah. No, that's what it was.
1: Yeah, for yours.
0: Uh-huh.
1: Because he charged me $250 or something like that.
0: Okay. That seemed to be a lot.
1: Oh, it was a lot, but it was still cheaper than the Apple Store.
0: How much is the Apple Store to fix your phone?
1: $329.
0: To fix the screen.
1: Yes. So I go back to that guy because he told me I had a year warranty on that screen.
0: Oh, okay.
1: Yeah, so I go up, you know, and...
0: Got a year warranty.
1: This is the light. It says open, and it's not open. He has a little paper over the little... deal on his door. It says closed on Memorial Day weekend. He decided just to take the whole weekend off. All right, that's his right. Small business owner.
0: Yeah.
1: He can afford to do that. Good for him.
0: This backdoor phone fixing place. Yeah.
1: Yes, that you had originally sent me to. Where I broke my phone screen. I cracked it back then 2 months ago when we went to Florida. Dropped it on concrete. Cracked. Went there, and the screen just wasn't the same after that. It was another tone, the color.
0: Always complain that the screen wasn't as original.
1: No, and I called the guy, and the guy was like, you're the only one that's ever complained. Okay,
0: Is she? Is she really?
1: Yeah, evidently. So I was like, okay, I'm not going to go back for another screen. It's just pointless. So I went to the to my carrier, and they were like, we can't really fix it here. We don't have technicians. Yeah. We suggest you go to mom and pop. Well, I did, and I went to another mom and pop, and it was $300 and something, too. I'm like, that's how much it costs to go to the Apple Store.
0: At that point, just go to the Apple Store.
1: Yeah, and Tim's like, why don't you just wait till Tuesday? And I thought about that. Okay, maybe I do wait till Tuesday, till he opens back up. But if he sees the screen how it is now, is he going to say, well, that's not covered by the warranty because it's not cracked?
0: Well, it's worth waiting to find out, I would say. Wait a day.
1: Even, it wasn't a day, it was Saturday.
0: Oh, okay. There's a couple of days.
1: It's a while. And so
0: get yourself a flip phone, a track phone in the meantime.
1: Well, Tim dug up an old phone and I was going to do that. And I was like, you know what, I'm just going to go to the Apple Store. Went to the Apple Store. They're like, yeah, it is the screen. At this point, my screen is now completely white. $356 later, I got another screen.
0: Wow, that seems a lot. It does seem a lot.
1: It is a lot. Granted, I already paid $250 for the other one.
0: Has anybody out there listening, any of the good people, have they ever fixed the phone themselves? I mean, gone online,
1: I
0: bought
1: wonder.
0: It.
1: Just, you know.
0: It was just 888-787-1963. If all these mom and pop stores figured it out, Why yeah. can't? Why? I'm sure other people figured it out too.
1: I didn't want to go back to the mom and pop again because I was never really happy with a phone and what it looked. And I was afraid that I was going to go back today. He was going to say white screen. Oh, that's not covered by this warranty. Here's another $250. I would have been really upset.
0: Yeah. I just this whole thing about
1: so don't suggest that place to anybody else, Hawkeye.
0: You went back. You went back.
1: Well, because I had a so quote unquote warranty on it.
0: Well, you don't know if he wouldn't. You can't really judge.
1: Well, it wasn't a good screen in the first place.
0: Okay, all right. Well, that was $80 for me. I don't know why it's so expensive for you. Of course, my phone's a little bit different. I have the iPhone 2. So, but I wonder if you can fix it or if that's fixable. You know, someone has ever done that themselves.
1: And I know people are going to suggest insurance. I had an iPhone 12 for like 3 or 4 years. Never did anything happen to it. Uh-huh. So I thought, I don't need the insurance.
0: Yeah, okay.
1: And then I had a toddler.
0: Coming up in 10 minutes, we need to circle back to something that happened the other day, a Friday show, as a matter of fact, when we talked to, let's see if I can find this here, this person here.
2: Burleson Library has everything you need for your hot girl summer.
1: Oh, yeah.
0: We found a little bit more about the librarian. 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
3: North Texas weather.
1: We're looking at the possibility of rain, 40% chance of showers and thunderstorms, mostly sunny, high of 86. It is 68 now at New Country 96.3.
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12: A better life with Dr. Sanjay Gupta.
13: People have started using AI for all sorts of things, but I cannot think of an area where the stakes are higher than your health. First of all, I'll tell you this. I know doctors who have cracked some seemingly impossible cases with the help of AI, so it can be a powerful tool. But AI can also hallucinate, provide bad advice, and be just as confident when it does that. If you do decide to plug any personal medical information into one of these chatbots, you should know that while the companies that created them have robust privacy protections in place, they are not bound by HIPAA, like your healthcare provider is. Whatever the advice presented to you, take it with a degree of healthy skepticism. Always get a second opinion. And remember, if you ever experience concerning symptoms, skip the AI consult and head straight to the ER. I'm Dr. Sanjay Gupta, helping you live a better life.
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14: Delays remain as you travel in Fort Worth, 35W northbound. The wreck at Long Avenue has only the left lane getting by. It's a big delay all the way to the downtown Mixmaster. A crash as you travel in Dallas, northbound I-35E at Loop 12 Alton Walker in the right lane. So that's just starting to stack things up. Westbound I-30 at T.L. Townsend and Rockwall, still working on that wreck involving a motorcycle. It's on the left shoulder with a 25-minute delay. 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
15: This is Molly in Grand Prairie, and I love waking up with Hawkeye and Michelle.
0: All right, we are finding that, hey, people are fixing, not a lot, but some are fixing their own phones when the screen breaks here. Go ahead.
16: I have. I dropped my cell phone, bought a screen on Amazon, watched a YouTube video. It's meticulous. You gotta play with it, but watching the video and with the little tools and the kit that it comes with the screen on Amazon, it just literally walks you through it.
17: My older son, Caden, went on to Amazon and bought all the specialty tools that you need so that he could fix his iPhone and Apple Watch and iPad screens, and he started doing that for all of his friends when he was in high school, and that's how he made money as a kid, was fixing people's screens.
0: Oh, that's a pretty clever little side hustle.
1: Yeah,
0: there. How about that?
1: I looked up this little kit, at least for my phone. It's $125
0: for
1: the kit.
0: Well, but you spent over $300, right?
1: I don't know, but the risk of messing it up.
0: Okay, you know what? I'm surprised nobody called and said they messed it up and made it worse.
1: Do you think they'll own up to that?
0: Okay. Someone, if you tried it and made it worse, we would love to know. 888-787-1963. I don't think we're going to get a call because we really haven't had that many people even call us to say that they've actually attempted this.
1: We all go to the mom and pops, it sounds like.
0: Yeah, so I don't know. If you tried it and you made it worse, let us know. 888-787-1963.

0: New Country 96.3, Hawkeye and Michelle. We're on a bit of a tangent here. We didn't expect to end up here.
1: But
0: Michelle cracked her phone. Second time she's done this. She went to a little mom and pop that I suggested, kind of the underworld of the whole phone industry. And unfortunately, the guy wasn't open over the Memorial Day weekend, so she had to go to the Apple store. And it cost you $350 to get the screen fixed.
1: $356.
0: Okay.
1: And it wasn't necessarily a crack either. By the way, these new OLED screens, it just became a white screen. And that's it. And I didn't think it was a screen. And it absolutely is when that happens to your phone.
0: And so first we wondered, is there anybody out there who actually fixed their screen? We had a couple of calls. Then we wondered if there's people out there who tried to fix their screen.
1: Yeah.
0: And made it worse. And let me tell you. We got many more calls about that than people who are successful. What happened to you, sir?
2: Yes, sir. I do landscaping, and I am notorious for tearing my phone up all the time. I think I go through phones more than I do shoes.
0: Okay. Did you try to fix it and make it worse?
2: Yes, I've taken it apart several times and tried to fix it, and it goes to the trash.
3: Well, somebody told me how easy it was, and all you got to do is buy that little kit. I did. I took it all apart, and something happened, and I couldn't get it back together. So I had to buy a new phone.
0: So you're out the money for the kit, and you had to get a whole new phone instead of just fixing the screen.
3: Yes.
0: Bless you.
3: You'll never do that again.
4: And what had happened was I cracked the screen and got all jacked up. So, you know, yeah, I went on Amazon, got the kit, and started working on it. I guess I had inverted it, and so everything was upside down whenever I turned it on.
0: What'd you end up doing?
4: Taking it to a mom and pop.
0: Did they fix it?
4: Yeah, they fixed it, and they showed me what I did wrong. So I was like, oh, man, it was like a simple fix.
1: Oh, man, we got a text, too. It broke my screen years ago, and they told me I couldn't replace the screen because my phone had a slight bent. So the guy I was dating at the time wanted to straighten out the bend so the screen could be fixed. He broke the phone and became an ex. Imagine that fight after that. How do you break a phone? I guess it tried to take the bend out.
0: How do you take the bend out? How did it get bent in the first place? That's what the boyfriend should have asked. It's 740 New Country 96.3 with Hawkeye and Michelle. All right, coming up, we're going to revisit the Burleson Library because it's become the hottest library in the nation because of a social media post. And we learned a little bit more about the librarian who became famous. Details in minutes.

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1: Circle back.
0: We don't need to play that every time. What we talked about on Friday, you may remember there was a social media post from the Burleson Public Library where one of the librarians was talking about what a great place the library would be to hang out during the summer.
2: Burleson Library has everything you need for your hot girl summer.
3: Yeah.
0: It makes me laugh every time I hear that. And this post, by the way, has gotten hundreds of thousands of views all over the nation, become, you know, viral, obviously. We tried to reach out to her. We left her a message on her voicemail. We called the library and asked for Kelly. And apparently, tons of other people also have. We did hear from some folks in the city of Burleson, and they actually think it's fantastic, which I'm glad. They, you know, they wanted to get awareness for the library.
3: Yeah, yeah.
0: And this is one of the city officials.
4: Just saw it online. I know the library does a bunch of stuff. We have a fantastic group who have these great ideas, and I actually saw it a few days ago, and I was like, I love they got Kelly to do that, because obviously that's a little out of what she normally would do.
0: Yeah, she's the circulation director there at the library. Her name is Kelly Clute. And she admits, like, you know, she's amused by all the attention, but definitely they asked her to, you know, volunteer to do it, and she did it.
2: Yeah, I'm flattered. I did get the big head, but I thought, fame is fleeting, you know, 15 minutes and it's on to somebody else next week.
3: She's so real.
0: I know. I that's what's so cool about her.
2: Because I'm the last person you'd think would be big on social media.
3: She's big.
0: Yeah, yeah. Just kind of a fluke, and it just blew up.
3: Hawkeye, you would get brownie points if you know where Hot Girl Summer comes from.
0: Hot Girl Summer comes from TV. Am I right?
3: I'll let the good people call and tell you what Hot Girl Summer comes from.
0: Okay. All right. 888-787-1963.
3: Why don't you school Hawkeye?
0: Tell me what Hot Girl Summer is from. Is it? Okay. Well, no, I'm going to ask you.
3: I think it's better for the good people to tell you.
0: The good people are going to tell me where Hot Girl Summer comes from. All right.
3: Yeah.
0: All right. 888-787-1963. I have to think it's something that's not too unsavory, because if it was, the public library wouldn't be using it in Burleson, right?
3: What do you mean unsavory?
0: Well, I mean, Hot Girl Summer could mean anything. I don't know what it means. So
3: you're nervous now?
0: Very. hoping it's not something weird. We've been talking about it for 2 days.

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1: Burleson Library has everything you need for your hot girl summer.
0: Okay, so kind of obviously sidetracked here as we were talking about this social media post, and the Circulation Library comically was mentioned that
2: the Burleson hot girl Library. Summer. Yeah, and I follow this artist online, and I'd seen her post about it, and I thought, oh, this is a trend, right?
0: Yeah.
2: Everybody wants to achieve the hot girl summer, mm-hmm. I guess. I don't know.
0: I didn't know what it was. I didn't know what it was referring to. I thought maybe it was like some type of streaming show or something.
2: No.
0: We have a gentleman on the line who would like to explain hot girl summer.
2: To you, okay.
0: Yeah. Please explain to me, what is hot girl summer?
3: Hey, I got the definition for the hot girl summer for Hawkeye through the Urban Dictionary. And it refers to a hot girl summer is where girls take over and express their inner, and it refers to a garden implement. That's the most politically correct term I can use for it.
0: Is this correct, Michelle? Is this what you were referring to?
2: Well, it derives from the song Hot Girl Summer by Megan Thee Stallion.
3: Oh, okay. The Urban Dictionary has it listed as something else.
0: Okay. All right. Hey. Sir, I don't think you were the person that Michelle envisioned when she asked for someone to explain what Hot Girl Summer is all about.
2: He did his job. He worked online.
0: Yeah, you don't know. Hats off to you, sir. I appreciate the research.
3: Yes, sir.
0: That's the kind of guy right there who will stop and help you if you need your tire change.
2: Yes, that's what I said off the air.
0: Yes,
2: Thank you,
0: Michelle, you're absolutely right. That's the kind of guy
2: that is.
0: He's
2: a sweet guy. He went out of his way. Whatever is on his plate right now, he said, you know what? I'm going to pull over and look this up for Hawkeye because he doesn't have a phone.
0: And then I'm going to call in and tell him what
2: Hawkeye
0: said.
2: Yeah, that's very sweet.
0: Appreciate that very much. Universal Kids Resort. What a nice transition.
2: How did you want to transition to
0: I'm
2: that?
0: I'm trying to think how to transition.
2: It's going to be hot.
0: It's going to be a fun summer for all. It's going to be a fun summer there. It's the first theme park made just for kids and their families. It's not open yet. It's coming soon. But we want to give you tickets. So when it's open, you're going to be the first in line. Explore the seven lands of Universal Kids Resort. Made for fun. 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
2: You know what?
0: What?
2: It's a good thing you didn't try to play Hot Girl Summer as we try to give these tickets away.
0: I know. It is not a song to be played. Has an E next to it. Caller 10 gets these tickets to Universal Kids Resort, 888-787-1963. And there is a version without the E, but in my opinion as a dad, that also needs an E. We really tried, folks.
2: We tried. I don't think I can edit this.
0: We can't get that together. Okay. 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
2: We are looking at a 40% chance of showers and thunderstorms today. Mostly sunny, high of 86. It is 69 now at New Country 96.3.
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13: If you are struggling with substance abuse, alcohol, pills, whatever it may be, First of all, it's nothing to be ashamed of. We know addiction is a brain disease, and we also know getting into recovery can be tough. Also, in case this helps, I want to tell you about a new study out of Harvard School of Public Health, which found that spiritual belief, the idea of a steady religious practice, had a protective effect from addiction. Experts we talked to told us there were probably a few reasons why this might be the case. Number one, excessive drug and alcohol use would not be the norm in a religious community, and people want to fit in. Two, a belief in a higher power provides people with hope and solace, great foils for addiction. And three, and I think there's some merit to this, regular attendance in a faith community also provides connection. Just like in AA, camaraderie and social support is often what you need. I'm Dr. Sanjay Gupta, helping you live a better life.
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19: Northbound East Bay 20 Glenview Pipeline. The wreck is in the two center lanes. It's turned into a big delay. 40 minutes now back beyond Trinity Boulevard. That crash you've been talking about on 35W northbound at Long Avenue finally cleared. Traffic is trying to unwind from Berry Street. Westbound I-30, that wreck at T.L. Townsend now gone. Traffic is loosening up from FM 548. I'm Michael Scott on New Country 96.3.
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0: A three-day weekend. What kind of grade will I get for all that time spent with my wife? Let me tell you this. The tractor gift, the residual effect of that.
2: It's gone?
0: It's totally gone. So
2: oh, no.
0: Be prepared for that. Relationship report card coming up in 6 minutes. 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
1: All week long, I can talk about my lovely wife, Madeline, but on Monday morning, she can talk about me. She joins the show to give me a grade for the weekend. And what kind of grade do I get for this weekend?
2: Maybe a C?
1: A C?
2: Mm-hmm.
1: What do I get a C for? I thought we had kind of a fun weekend.
2: Gosh, I don't even remember the weekend, to be honest with you.
1: Then why do I get a C? I should get an A. We can't even remember. It was so much fun.
2: Because it took you forever to build a bassinet last night. And then, like, I was like, oh, I guess we're just finished with it. And you just walked away from it. It wasn't even completed.
1: Oh, okay.
2: And you were like, oh, no, I think it's missing some parts. And I don't know.
1: Okay. I need to state my case on this because we purchased a bassinet for our new grandson who's coming very, very shortly, and it was from IKEA. And I pride myself on being able to put anything from IKEA together. And this was missing pieces, and there was also things that were not proper. I'm going to be honest. IKEA dropped the ball on this, so I don't think I deserve it. In fact, today when I get up there, I have to call IKEA and get the Frusenglage bassinet replaced.
2: Is that what it is? Is that the exact model?
1: I don't know. It's some weird. You know how you know the? I mean, you can go find the name, but it's something.
3: It's German.
1: It's Swedish.
3: Swedish. That's right.
1: Yeah,
3: it's
1: Swedish name or something. Yeah. But it was, you know, it was missing a very important piece.
2: All right. Well, I guess our third grandbaby's just going to be sleeping in a box.
1: In the IKEA box. No, I'm going to call them and have them send another one, or send the pieces that were missing or that didn't fit properly.
2: Well, maybe when you get all that finished, I might bump you up to a C+.
1: C+? All that extra effort should be, when it gets finished, I should get an A. I should get an I for incomplete.
2: Oh my gosh. That's on so many things, though.
3: Oh, gosh.
1: Like what else?
2: Life.
1: Life.
2: Your life's incomplete.
1: Of course, life is always incomplete. It's a work in progress. All right, babies, I'm going to take an I officially. Can I get an I for this week instead of the C?
2: Okay.
1: I'm a little bit more enthusiastic, okay?
2: Okay.
1: Love you, baby.
2: Love you, too.
1: All right. And before that guy calls and tells everybody how I can't fix anything, I'm going to really be honest. Very disappointed. Very disappointed with this IKEA bassinet.
3: Hawkeye, you know they listen to the show.
1: I know.
3: Are you going to file formal? Is this your formal complaint to them?
1: I'm going to say I've never had a problem. Everything was perfect in the past, putting stuff together. But this one...
3: Why do I feel like it's a you problem and not the IKEA?
1: It was not a you problem.
3: Okay. All right.
1: Just missing an important part. Okay. It's 9 minutes after 8 o'clock, New Country 96.3.
4: North Texas weather.
3: Maybe the dog took it as a toy. You got to go check the dog's toys.
1: Maybe so.
3: 40% chance of showers and thunderstorms expected today, mostly.

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1: date update.
2: All right, we got Brady on the line this morning. He gives a call because he went out with Tina, had a great first date, but unfortunately, there was no second date, and that's where we come in to try to help him out. First of all, Brady, tell everybody how you met Tina.
3: Yeah, so we met online, one of those dating apps, and we talked for quite a while, actually, before we decided to actually meet up and go on a date. We met for a drink. Honestly, I thought the date went really well. Like, everything was really great. We had great conversation. We laughed. But ever since the first date, she has ghosted me. Hasn't responded to my text messages. Just completely ghost protocol on me.
2: And you said that you had texted back and forth a lot before the date?
3: Oh, yeah, like, but for a while we had been texting back and forth because we met, you know, online, you know, just started having those regular chats. We're a little bit older, so I think we both wanted to make sure that everything was good before we decided to meet up for a date. And, I mean, all the chats went really well. Everything was green flags, you know, through the chat. And then we met for the date and everything seemed green flags on there. But for some reason, she has not texted me back since then.
2: Well, let's have us give her a call and see if we can figure out what's going on. See if we can get you a second date, okay?
3: Yes, please. Thank you.
2: All right. Michelle, someone's been ghosted. Do you have the keys?
4: Let's roll.

0: Two people. Two people. Only one date.
1: What went wrong? It's the second date update on New Country 96.3.
2: All right, so we talked to Brady. He met Tina online. They actually chatted for a long time before they went on a date. He thought everything was great. The date was great, too, but he hasn't heard from Tina since.
3: So we've gotten a hold of Tina. She's agreed to come on the air with us. So, Tina, do you remember going out with Brady?
4: I do.
2: Well, he gave us a call, said you guys had been chatting for a while, and then decided to meet for a drink. And then afterwards, he said he never heard from you after that, and he asked us to give you a call on his behalf.
4: Yeah, okay.
3: Did something go wrong on the date?
4: Well, kind of. So we met up at this like nice cocktail bar. And he showed up in a baggy pair of shorts and a tattered hoodie.
2: And that kind of sent a message?
4: Yeah. Like, I told him it was a nice place. And I was in a dress and heels. It just felt like if he's going to show up and not even make any effort at all, like, he's obviously not serious about me and, like, doesn't care.
2: Okay, and so that's why you didn't contact him after the date?
4: Yeah, he made, like, no effort whatsoever.
2: Well, I mean, he sounded like he was serious enough about continuing on because he contacted us to ask if we could intervene on his behalf and see if we can get in touch with you. He is actually on the other line. Could we bring him in on this conversation so he could state his case?
4: Sure.
2: That's the spirit. All right. Brady, are you there?
5: Yeah, Brady's here. Hey, guys.
2: Is that true what Tina said, that you came in dressed that way?
5: I mean, yeah, I did. Like, I wore some shorts and a hoodie, and the truth is because I work from home. You know, I do all my working from home. I don't go into the office anymore, so I don't really have to dress in nice or fancy clothes anymore. And to be honest, shorts and a hoodie are a lot more comfortable, and I'm really got tired of wearing uncomfortable clothes, so I honestly don't see why that's such a big deal.
4: Well, because you're close to a message. This is a first date. This is a first impression, and you didn't even make any effort at all, and it just makes it seem like you don't care.
5: I mean, look, I don't think that's really the message. I mean, we did go to a nice cocktail restaurant, and I paid for the drinks. I think that's part of the message right there. I don't really think that the clothes make the man. I just... You know, I work from home. I don't have to wear nice clothes anymore, and I would rather be comfortable. And honestly, getting worked up over clothes just seems really weird. Like, clothes should not be the determining factor of whether or not you want to go on a second date with somebody.
4: It's not, but, like, it's the gesture. It's the, like, what it represents. Like, it was a nice place. You looked ridiculous. Everybody looked nice except you. And I made a real effort to look nice, and you just didn't even try. It's like, if you can't turn out for a first date, I don't even want to know what it would look like after a year.
5: I mean, look, I was dressing comfortable, and honestly, I think you just need to get over it. It was a great date.
4: Wow. It was not. It wasn't because you didn't make an effort. I'm sorry. Like, I'm not interested in someone like that.
2: Well, can we jump in here? What if we would pick up the tab for date number two? Brady, you get dressed up a little nicer. You know, maybe not the hoodie, maybe not the shorts. And you guys enjoy each other's company. And that way, you know, hey, maybe we can do a reset.
5: Yeah, here's the thing. I'm not going to do that. Look, no one gets on Adam Sandler for dressing like that, all right? And honestly, it's the perfect way to sit there and dress. Like, this whole we need to dress up for social norms is absolutely ridiculous. I was comfortable, and I was good, and that should be enough.
4: Number one, Adam Sandler is famous and a millionaire. And I bet you anything, he still wears a tux to the Oscars. So I don't know what you're on about, but, like... You dress for different occasions for different things. If we were at a picnic, wear your shorts. But, like, if we're at a nice restaurant, you need to turn out. Like, it's a sign of respect.
5: Yeah, no, I'm not going to do that. I think you just need to get over it. That's ridiculous.
2: Okay, all right. This is interesting. I understand his point. Hey, I don't have to dress up anymore. I'd rather not. But, you know, it's your first date. If you can't even, like, put it together for that.
3: First impressions are everything. We hear that all the time. And yeah, if you're trying to woo a girl, you don't want to show up looking, you know, frumpy.
2: There's that one senator, John Fetterman, who shows up in the hoodie everywhere. That's his bit, you know. And
6: And I even think he doesn't even can't even get away with it. I'm thinking every time I see him, I think, yeah, I mean, you're a senator. Maybe dress up a little bit.
3: Maybe his approach is I want to be approachable and look like a regular Joe.
6: Yeah, and I, you know what? That's cool when you're doing the town hall meeting, but when you, you know,
3: you mean business? Yeah. You know, it's just you gotta. I get it. She tried. You know, she went out of her way to, yeah. to look nice for him.
6: It was a place that was appropriate to dress nice. You know, I mean, hey, you work at home, you don't dress nice ever again. Get it. I get it. Go buy some clothes for that day. You obviously are doing okay.
3: I mean, he probably does have the clothes too and doesn't get to use it as enough. I would think, oh, this is an opportunity. I could dress up. But
6: yeah. 888-787-1963 if you want to comment on today's second date update.
3: You can also comment on our Facebook page. Use the hashtag contest. 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
3: Looking at a 40% chance of showers and thunderstorms today. Mostly sunny, high of 86. It is 71 now at New Country 96.
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14: A better life with Dr. Sanjay Gupta.
15: We all know how important it is to stay active as we age, especially as we get older. But I've come to realize that for as good as people are about getting their cardio in, a lot of older folks really don't seem to be doing the recommended amount of strength training or even understand why it's so important. It helps you stay functional and therefore independent for as long as possible. Certified strength and conditioning specialist Dana Santos says a great place to start is not with dumbbells or barbells, but with your body weight, which allows you to build strength while also learning how your body moves and where your limitations exist. It also reduces the risk of overwhelming your connective tissue, which adapts more slowly than muscles as we get older. Once you're comfortable, you can dial up that intensity, but do it slowly, do it carefully. I'm Dr. Sanjay Gupta, helping you live a better life.
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17: 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I just kept covering his songs, and I wanted him to notice me so bad. And the first time I met him, I met his mom as well. 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Because somebody hit him up whenever I put Getting You Home on YouTube. And she listened to it and then showed Chris. Now just getting the right one and whenever, and just, it's surreal.
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19: New accident reported North Dallas, westbound OBJ at Webb Chapel. Already seeing a 5-minute backup on that from Marsh. There's also a disabled vehicle westbound 30 at Jim Miller in the left lane. A little bit of heavy traffic from Buckner Boulevard. Southbound I-35E at Beltline in Carrollton. That's a disabled vehicle blocking the center lane. That was causing some pretty big delays back toward Frankfort. 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

0: little crazy. New Country 96, Ruth Hawkeye. And Michelle, you got a comment on today's second date update?
1: That guy, if he's not going to take himself serious, how's anybody else going to take him serious? You know, you want a nice girl, but you don't want to get out of your hoodie and shorts. I'm making sense.
0: Good point.
2: Yeah.
1: Mm-hmm.

0: covering 96.3 with Hawkeye and Michelle this morning on Second Date Update. Brady did not get a second date, unfortunately, with Tina after he dressed very comfortably in shorts and a hoodie. She dressed up very nice because they were going to a pretty nice place. And he said, hey, you know what? That's just my style. I think it's ridiculous that people get dressed up, especially when they don't enjoy it or not comfortable. Your comment?
1: Apparently, she's definitely not looking for an Adam Sandler-style guy. She wants something that's going to be dressy and classy. And he's more into casual. They obviously aren't a good match.
2: Yeah, I'm going to say I'm on his side. I think too many people put on facades, kind of doing fake things that they're not comfortable with when they're dating, and then it just turns into a fight down the road because they stopped doing it because they were really just putting on a front.
0: Yeah, you know what? He did call us.
3: That man speaks from experience.
0: But, you know, Brady did call us. He wanted a second date with Tina. Mm-hmm. And, you know, if you want a second date with someone bad enough, you'll make the effort. And he didn't want to make the effort. I get the point. Like, you need to find someone who's comfortable with you dressing like that.
3: Yeah, but, you know, that's just not his jam. It's just not who he is. So I understand him being authentic to himself.
0: Then, you know what? Don't call Hawkeye and Michelle. Expect the miracles on Second Date Update if you're not willing to bend a little
3: bit. Hawkeye, yes, call, because then we don't have drama to start.
0: Oh, that's right. Yes,
3: then we don't have a show.
0: Please call. Please call. Hey, we got some excellent news. Very, very excited about last week during our Pet for a Vet initiative. We raised enough to sponsor our sixth service dog for a U.S. veteran with mobility issues. And now our puppy that we're going to name and adopt is going to head to Texas A&M to get trained. So thank you very much to the good people. And now it's time to name the puppy.
3: Yeah, and we do need male and female names, or maybe one name that could fit both, because we're not sure what kind of dog we're going to get, if it's a female or a male. So you can actually submit your suggestions on our Facebook page. There's the different ways that you can do it. On our Facebook page, you can go there. You can go to our Instagram reels or Instagram stories at New Country 96.3. Or you can even text us your suggestions.
0: Yes, and what we're going to do is take the more popular ones, and then later in the week we're going to vote. And by the way, you can still donate, because we still need to raise money to send this dog to college, to Texas A&M. And all you have to do to donate is text the word PET to our number 888-787-1963. And just to circle back to one of the gentlemen, his name is Freddie. He adopted one of our earlier dogs, Dorsey. You folks named that dog in honor of Terry Dorsey. And he told us how important this dog is, what he does for him.
4: So mainly, he calmed me down, mainly making me feel safe. I would always go check my door's lock, looked outside. And now it calmed me down now. He's less anxious.
3: Can you tell people why it's important to donate?
4: When they get out of the service, they feel like they can't do much. But having a dog makes me feel like I'm not disabled and feel like a normal human again.
0: Man, it gives them their life back and their independence back. It really makes a difference in these veterans' life who gave so much. And the day after Memorial Day, it's a great time to pay back those who gave so much in honor of this country.
3: Yeah, so true. Well said, Hawkeye.
0: Text the word PET to our number, 888-787-1963, if you want to be part of our Pet for a Vet. And please, if you have a great name for the dog, please go to our Facebook page and let us know. We'd love to hear some of your suggestions. What do we got trending this morning at 8:50?
3: Well, NASCAR icon Kyle Busch's cause of death has been revealed. We'll get into that. And also, there have been rumors about Florida-Georgia Line reuniting online. What does Tyler Hubbard have to say about it all? We get the scoop straight from him.
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3: We're looking at a 40% chance of showers and thunderstorms today. Mostly sunny, high of 86. It is 71 now at New Country 96.3.
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16: Making sure your kids get enough sleep. It's one of the most important things you can do for them as a parent, and yet it's often overlooked. Not only does sleep in the early years set the stage for mental and physical health, it also creates the foundation for how one sleeps later in life. That's according to the National Sleep Foundation. Now, that organization recommends 14 to 17 hours a night for newborns, 12 to 15 for infants, 11 to 14 for toddlers, 10 to 13 for preschoolers, and 9 to 11 for school-aged children. When it's age appropriate, start by talking to your kids about why sleep is important. It helps their body grow, helps their brains learn, helps their mood stay steady. Don't underestimate the importance of a routine. You can even narrate what you're doing step by step to help them along the way. I'm Dr. Sanjay Gupta, helping you live a better life.
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18: 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Lifetime goal of mine to play that thing. We finally do it. Second song, I slip down to a knee, pop right back up, never missed a beat.
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23: A wreck on the west side of Fort Worth, eastbound I-30 at Chapel Creek. It's in the left lane. 5-minute backup so far from Camp Bowie. Still working on an issue in North Dallas, westbound OBJ Webb Chapel. That wreck is in the two left lanes. 10-minute delay beyond Midway. Southbound I-35 at Beltline. They finally cleared up that disabled vehicle in Carrollton. Traffic is trying to loosen up from Frankfort. I'm Michael Scott on New Country 96.3.
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1: Last week, we were surprised by the death of NASCAR icon Kyle Busch. Came unexpected to all of us, and we didn't know the details of what had gone wrong, but we did have a timeline of the days leading up to his passing, and we found this audio May 10th of him asking for some help, medical help from his car.
2: Kyle Busch has been suffering from a sinus cold all week. Lost five spots on that pit stop. He has asked to have medical attention available after the race.
1: That was on May 10th. And then on May 15th, he wins the NASCAR Truck Series race at Dover. And afterwards, he says, you never know when the last one is.
3: Yeah.
1: Crazy.
3: I know.
1: And then on May 16th, he's asked how he's feeling, and he says he's still getting over it.
4: Do you feel better after whatever was bothering you in the car last week that you needed help for?
5: You can kind of still hear it. I'm still not great, but the cough was pretty substantial last week.
3: Yeah, he just couldn't shake the cough, and he had pneumonia, right?
1: That's he had pneumonia. The following 2 days there, he actually celebrated his son's birthday the next day, and he was reportedly seen at go-kart racing at Andretti Karting, which they have one in North Carolina. And then on May 20th, a 911 call was placed because he became unresponsive in a racing simulator at a charity event that was held. And then the following day, the family released a statement that he had passed, but we didn't know why. We ended up, like Hawkeye just referenced, pneumonia, and it ended up being sepsis.
3: Yeah.
1: It just progressed to that. It got worse, and obviously the body just shuts down. And
3: yeah, so, I mean, it's the shame of it is he kept a very active schedule. He kept racing when he was a lot sicker than anybody realized, probably maybe even himself, thinking, I can just shake this cough. I can just shake this cough.
1: And, I mean, how often do we do that to ourselves, you know? That we just put things off, and it's just a cold, or it's just, you know, whatever.
3: Yeah.
1: Allergies. And did you see the stories that were circulating that his Bundle of Joy fund with his wife?
3: No, I did not see that.
1: Funded many, many IVF cycles.
3: Oh, really? That's what his foundation, his work, his charity? Oh, wow. So families could have children.
1: Over 100 IVF births is what they were doing together.
3: And there's so many families who can't afford that and want children desperately. It's so expensive.
1: Yeah. So, man, they were doing so much good. And they still, you know, I'm sure that foundation will continue to move on. Moving on to something that's also been on our timelines. Florida Georgia Line reuniting online. We've seen that. You sent it over the weekend, Hawkeye, that there's a possibility of that. And so everyone had to ask Tyler Hubbard, What truth is there to that?
6: Yeah, one photo and the world thinks you're back on tour automatically. No, to be honest, we've had a blast. It's been a really fun season of healing, like you said, and we've been hanging out, laughing, cutting up, goofing around, and it just feels like the old days. And so for us, we're just trying to soak it up, make the most of it, not rush anything, be really smart about it. But we have been toying around and flirting with the idea of playing a handful of shows next year.
3: And they're also going on vacation together in Florida along with their wives.
1: Yeah, I think they did that over the Memorial Day weekend because he was asked this on the red carpet at the ACM. Pretty cool. I mean, so there's something there. They're brewing. They want to do it right. They want to do it, you know, fun and lighthearted.
3: Yeah.
1: And we'll see. We'll see what comes of that.
3: The sum of the parts seems to be greater than the individuals. So it would be great if they got back together.
1: Election day.
3: It is indeed election day. It's kind of like it's the runoff election. That's what's going on.
1: For the primaries. Yeah, there's a lot of runoffs.
3: Check
1: your ballots. Go online.
3: And I guess you can vote anywhere again in Dallas County. They put it back that
1: it's
3: way.
1: It's so confusing. I had to go to Dallas County elections and to see, because somebody came to my door over the weekend looking for votes. And they're like, oh, it's very specific. And then you go online and it's like, oh, it's not very specific anymore. So just, you know, take your time.
3: Yes.
1: Getting to the polls.
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1: We're looking at showers and thunderstorms possible today. 40% chance of that. Mostly sunny. High of 86. It is 71 now at New Country 96.3.
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16: A better life with Dr. Sanjay Gupta.
17: We all know how important it is to stay active as we age, especially as we get older. But I've come to realize that for as good as people are about getting their cardio in, a lot of older folks really don't seem to be doing the recommended amount of strength training or even understand why it's so important. It helps you stay functional and therefore independent for as long as possible. Certified strength and conditioning specialist Dana Santos says a great place to start is not with dumbbells or barbells, but with your body weight, which allows you to build strength while also learning how your body moves and where your limitations exist. It also reduces the risk of overwhelming your connective tissue, which adapts more slowly than muscles as we get older. Once you're comfortable, you can dial up that intensity, but do it slowly, do it carefully. I'm Dr. Sanjay Gupta, helping you live a better life.
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1: Yeah, I got a woman right here in my hearing. 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

0: 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The issue is, we can't send a puppy out without a name, right?
1: No, so we want your suggestions, and you have several different ways that you can suggest that name by going either to our Facebook page, texting us, or even going to our website or Instagram stories and suggesting a name there.
0: Yes, you can find us on Instagram or Facebook or online at New Country 96.3. And our texting number, our phone number, 888-787-1963. On Thursday is when we want to have the suggestions locked down, and then we'll allow voting on the name. So anything, we need a male name and a female name, because we don't know what kind of puppy we're going to get yet. So, or an androgynous name is fine,
1: yeah,
0: too.
1: Yeah, that'd be good.
0: Yeah, there's one name, very interesting name. I don't want to put my thumb on the scale, but
1: no,
0: I thought it was
1: no,
0: cool.
1: No.
0: Okay,
1: don't.
0: But it was a name that could be for a boy or girl.
1: Yes,
0: dog.
1: But
0: okay.
1: Once you say it, that's going to be the name.
0: I know,
1: and they're
0: going to
1: say, oh!
0: That sounds so good. Hawkeye's right. Okay, I'm not going to say it, but it was a good day. Anyway, some great suggestions already. So please text us, 888-787-1963. The name for this puppy?
1: Chattahoochee.
0: Watch. That's going to be the name now. It's so hard to get on a dog tag. It's 922. You can find out more at newcountry963.com or on our Facebook page at newcountry963.
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11: Yeah, that was one of the things, like, before, you know, anybody even really knew who I was. 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And she listened to it and then showed Chris. Now just getting to write with him whenever, and just, it's surreal.
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15: Making sure your kids get enough sleep. It's one of the most important things you can do for them as a parent, and yet it's often overlooked. Not only does sleep in the early years set the stage for mental and physical health, it also creates the foundation for how one sleeps later in life. That's according to the National Sleep Foundation. Now, that organization recommends 14 to 17 hours a night for newborns, 12 to 15 for infants, 11 to 14 for toddlers, 10 to 13 for preschoolers and 9 to 11 for school-aged children. When it's age appropriate, start by talking to your kids about why sleep is important. It helps their body grow, helps their brains learn, helps their mood stay steady. Don't underestimate the importance of a routine. You can even narrate what you're doing step by step to help them along the way. I'm Dr. Sanjay Gupta, helping you live a better life.

0: does Carly Pearce want to collab with next?
1: I would really love to do a duet with Brothers Osborne. I think TJ Osborne has one of the greatest tones of all time in country music. I just would love to collaborate with him. So if you all are listening...

0: Country star Miranda Lambert really loves her fans at shows. In fact, she can even get overwhelmed by it.
1: They sing every word to every song, not just singles, you know, album cuts. And it's just a feeling of, wow, this is why I do this in the first place. I mean, it takes you back to the first time that you're on stage for four people singing over beer bottles. But then you're like, wow, I've come to this, and people really know me and know my music. And I don't know, it just sometimes overwhelms me.

0: Country star Miranda Lambert talks about her new Nashville restaurant, Casa Rosa.
1: I'm very happy to be the first woman to have a bar on Broadway. And my friend and designer, Farrah Queen from Oklahoma, came and helped me put my stamp on this place because I really wanted to make sure that it had some girl vibes and obviously a rhinestone saddle because everyone needs one of those. But I definitely have seen since I've been going down there, all the girls doing exactly what I was hoping they would do, which was come there and party and have a place to feel safe and happy and really go honky-tonking.
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2: So Chuck gave us a call. He went out with Michaela. They went out on one date but haven't had a second date. We're going to try to help him out this morning. So tell us how you met Michaela.
3: Well, first off, I met her online and we started texting. So finally, I was like, let's go out for a drink. And she met up for a drink after work.
4: Okay. Do you guys work in the same part of town?
3: Yeah. So it worked out great. We went out. I thought we had a good time. I mean, according to me, we had a good time, but...
2: But something happened that you haven't heard from her.
3: I have not heard from her again, so obviously something went wrong.
2: All right, Chet, let's try to help you out and take Michaela off hold. Michaela, do you remember going out with Chet?
5: Yes.
4: He said you guys met up for a drink after work one night and had a great time, but he said he never heard from you after that, and he asked us to give you a call on his behalf.
2: Is there a reason you didn't get back to him?
5: There is absolutely a reason, yeah.
2: Can we know the reason?
5: So we had a date. You know, he texts me. We're trying to, you know, figure out what we're having our drinks and whatnot. And so he texts me and he says, let's meet Wednesday the 10th.
4: Okay.
5: And I was like, that's fine. And so Tuesday comes along and he texts me and he's just like, where are you? Not even like a hi or anything really like nice pleasantry. He was just like, where are you? You're late. And I was telling him, I was just like, I thought it was Wednesday. And he's like, no, it's tonight. This is all via text, by the way. And so I'm like, okay, fine. I hurry up and go, and you know, and I'm in downtown. I work in downtown, but I was just like, okay, I'll try to prim and proper myself up as nice as possible. And I get there and I show him the text, right? And I was just like, listen, like you said, it was Wednesday. And he's just like, no. And so I'm looking at the text, and the text says Wednesday the 10th, like I'm saying, but Tuesday is the 10th, and Wednesday is actually the 11th. So the days were wrong. The day and the weekday itself were off.
4: Okay.
5: So he called me stupid, right? That I didn't go by the number instead of the actual weekday. I went by Wednesday, the first word that I read, and I wrote that down. And it's just like...
4: He called you stupid because the text was... I want to make sure we got this right. Did he send you the text that said, let's meet Wednesday the 10th?
5: Yes.
4: Okay. And obviously...
2: The day of the week and the day of the calendar were not matching. And you went by the day of the week.
5: Correct.
4: Okay, and when you got there, he called you stupid for not following the date instead of you followed the day.
5: Yes.
4: He actually called you stupid?
5: Yeah, he did. And I was like, it's a miscommunication. For one, his was the typo, right? It wasn't necessarily on my side. Like, and if he was just like, oh, you know, I'm sorry, I miswrote it. Thank you for coming. Or any of that stuff, it would have been fine. But it's just like, you're calling me stupid because I hurried up and rushed. And just to meet you on the wrong day that technically you told me.
4: Okay. And because of that. Now, did you stay for the drink or?
5: Yeah, no, I finished up the drink. I'm not, you know, I needed a drink regardless.
2: I'm confused why he's calling us.
4: Yeah. Okay. Well, he didn't mention any of that. And he is actually on the other line. Can we bring him in on this conversation? Because we'd like to hear kind of what he was thinking when he called you stupid. Is it okay if we bring him in on this conversation?
5: Yeah. No, please, go ahead.
4: Chet, are you there?
3: Yeah, I'm here.
4: Did you hear what Michaela said? Is that true? I mean, first of all, there was a mix-up and you kind of blamed it on her?
2: Called her stupid?
3: Of course. I mean, any reasonable person would realize that you go by the date, not the day.
5: No, any reasonable person would apologize for the mix-up and not blame someone when they sent, like, a bad text.
3: Well, obviously, it was your fault.
4: How's it her fault?
3: Because you go by the date.
2: Okay, Chet, you are calling us because you want a second date with Michaela. Do you get how you look right now?
3: Michaela, how about we do this again?
5: No.
4: Chet, let's kind of settle this first part here first, okay?
3: I don't understand what there is to settle. Everything looks good to me.
4: Well, no, you sent her a text with two different times to meet. One was the 10th and one was Wednesday.
2: And you called her stupid?
4: And you called her stupid because you sent a text that was incorrect.
3: Well, she is stupid.
4: Jeez. Dude. Okay, you know what? We're just gonna...
5: You see?
4: Okay. Michaela, our whole goal is to see if you wanted to go out a second time with Chet. We would pick up the tab for date number two, but...
2: It's better you don't, yeah.
4: Yeah, it doesn't seem like you're interested at all, and we can just move on from here.
5: Yes, I agree.
3: No. Let's try this out. Let's just go on another date and see how it goes. That's how this whole show works out, right?
4: But Chet, you just called her stupid a second time.
2: And confirmed it on the air.
4: Michaela, thank you again for being on the air. We're going to let you go, okay?
5: Thank you. Yeah, no problem.
4: All right.
3: I don't get it.
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0: New Country 96.3, Hawkeye and Michelle with you. Hey, do you know who we have later on the week who's going to be joining us? This is such a big week here. We're very excited.
1: Who?
0: Tim McGraw is going to be joining us later this week on this show. How about
1: Tim
0: that?
1: Tim McGraw himself.
0: He's got a brand new show, a brand new song. He's going to be sharing that with us. We're going to hear the world premiere here, and he's going to join us also. How about that?
1: I love it.
0: That's all happening this week right here with New Country 96.3, Hawkeye and Michelle.
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10: Making sure your kids get enough sleep. It's one of the most important things you can do for them as a parent, and yet it's often overlooked. Not only does sleep in the early years set the stage for mental and physical health, it also creates the foundation for how one sleeps later in life. That's according to the National Sleep Foundation. Now, that organization recommends 14 to 17 hours a night for newborns, 12 to 15 for infants, 11 to 14 for toddlers, 10 to 13 for preschoolers, and 9 to 11 for school-aged children. When it's age appropriate, start by talking to your kids about why sleep is important. It helps their body grow, helps their brains learn, helps their mood stay steady. Don't underestimate the importance of a routine. You can even narrate what you're doing step by step to help them along the way. I'm Dr. Sanjay Gupta, helping you live a better life.
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12: 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So there's everything from country, you know, Alabama, to Motown. Trevor grew up in Detroit, so he had a lot of that. So there's a lot of pop, a lot of rock. I think Brad was a big Guns N' Roses fan. It runs the gamut, and I think you can kind of see that when you come see our show and hear our whole like body of work and all our songs. We cover all the bases, I think.
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What's good? It's Rachel Ryan on New Country 96.3. Gotta show love. Give a big shout out to Burleson. Thank you so much, Burleson, for always making us your hometown station, New Country 96.3.

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1: We do have a 30% chance of showers and thunderstorms after 10 a.m. Mostly sunny with a high near 86.
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1: 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I'm headed to work. 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

0: Hey, it's Rachel Ryan on New Country 96.3. I saw it all over my Facebook feed this past three-day holiday weekend. Everyone was catching up watching the documentary on Netflix, The Crash. I'm not going to spoil it for you, but you're going to be pretty angry at the very end of it. The new documentary that everyone is moving on to now is on Hulu. It's called The Nightmare Upstairs.
1: Hey guys, I got a story I need to tell you guys about in life. Me and my little sister, I've been refusing to go to visits with my biological father. 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Stay safe.
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17: Colleague of mine was telling me the other day about how their Instagram feed is filled with videos, most of them kind of funny, about how grandparents and friends tend to bulldoze new parents out of the way to get to see their baby. As a dad of three daughters, I know how life really does become all about them the moment those kids are born. But I also know parents are still people, too, who need their own attention beyond being mom or dad. And moms, in particular in those early years, can feel especially invisible in the eyes of other people. So what can you do to stop contributing to what is known as maternal invisibility? Women we spoke to said these two things were the most helpful. When people stopped to ask how they could best support them, number one, or when they took the initiative to handle certain tasks that obviously needed to be done. I'm Dr. Sanjay Gupta, helping you live a better life.
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helping you make it through the rest of your Tuesday. What's good? It's Rachel Ryan on New Country 96.3. Gotta show love. Give a big shout out to Hudson Oaks. Thank you so much, Hudson Oaks, for making us your hometown station.

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9: We've talked a lot about measles over the past year, but mumps has largely flown under the radar, even though it's been making a bit of a comeback as well. That's because fewer people are getting the MMR vaccine, which stands for measles, mumps, and rubella. The vaccine's been around for decades. It is effective. It is safe. What makes mumps outbreaks difficult to contain is that symptoms usually don't appear for 2 to 3 weeks after someone's been exposed. And that can make it hard to pin down where that exposure took place. And someone who is infected can transmit the virus to someone else before they are symptomatic. If you get sick, which could manifest like a run-of-the-mill respiratory virus or the telltale swelling of your cheeks and jaw, all you can really do at that point is to treat the symptoms and also isolate yourself so you don't infect anyone else. I'm Dr. Sanjay Gupta, helping you live a better life.
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0: North Texas weather.
1: We do have a 30% chance of showers and thunderstorms today. It's going to be mostly sunny with a high near 86.
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1: If you showed up, I wouldn't let you in.

Congrats to Brandy working it in Fort Worth. She's going to go see Jake Owen at Billy Bob's Texas with New Country 96.3. Now, just FYI, I've got four passes for you to get into Universal Kids Resort in Frisco at 1:30.

0: 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What's now? What's next?
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0: I feel like everyone and their mama was watching that Netflix documentary this past three-day holiday weekend, The Crash. I mean, it's all over your Facebook feed. 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The new documentary everyone's moving on to next is on Hulu. 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
8: A better life with Dr. Sanjay Gupta.
9: Breast cancer is the most common cancer among women in the world. And according to a new study out of the University of Washington School of Medicine, an estimated 3.5 million cases a year are expected by 2050. Now, the good news is we've gotten so much better at screening, earlier detection, and cutting-edge treatments in many countries, including here in the United States. But even here in America, black women have a death rate from breast cancer that is 40% higher than white women, a disparity that exists despite our world-class treatment infrastructure. So what can you do to lower your risk? Eat less red meat? Try your best to manage your blood sugar and your weight? Exercise is really important. Cut back on drinking, quit smoking. And remember this, you should start getting mammograms. At what age? 40. That's when you should start. I'm Dr. Sanjay Gupta, helping you live a better life.
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12: If, you know, George Strait and Garth Brooks still get excited about it, I don't think it ever gets old. 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It's impossible to describe other than it's just perfect and it's amazing.
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18: They sing every word to every song, not just singles, you know, album cuts. And it's just a feeling of, wow, this is why I do this in the first place. I mean, it takes you back to the first time that you're on stage for four people singing over beer bottles. But then you're like, wow, I've come to this, and people really know me and know my music. And I don't know, it just sometimes overwhelms me.

0: 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Why?
1: 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The fact that I can reciprocate and pay it forward to some of these new acts is pretty special stuff.
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0: Hey, it's Rachel Ryan on your country 96.3. Who is this? Where you got us on at?
1: Juan Garcia. I'm in Dallas, Texas. I'm at work. Audi Dallas.
2: Exactly. Park stopping. I'm over here off of Greenville right now. I'm headed to Richardson.
3: 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Mingus, Texas.
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0: Ooh. 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

0: 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What's now? 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

0: everyone is talking about it on your Facebook feed. That's all we did this three-day holiday weekend. We watched the documentary on Netflix, The Crash.
1: Okay, what part were you mad about?
0: About the whole thing. Her parents, like how, like, they didn't discipline her.
1: Oh my God! Where in the hell do the parents show up and start to parent their children?
0: I know.
1: Seriously? If she was posting that kind of crap about driving around in a car, I would be killing her and grabbing her and going, you're never going out again in your life. Ever. Yeah.
0: Oh, I was infuriated.
1: And then I showed it to my boyfriend and he cried.
0: Oh yeah, the whole thing is sad. It's absolutely heartbreaking.
1: It is, but here's the thing. I'm telling you right now, I think she did it on purpose.
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0: It's Tuesday, and let's be honest, coming back after a three-day Memorial Day weekend is a lot. 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
11: 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I think Brad was a big Guns N' Roses fan. It runs the gamut, and I think you can kind of see that when you come see our show and hear our whole like body of work and all our songs. We cover all the bases, I think.
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14: A Better Life with Dr. Sanjay Gupta. How often do you stop to wonder whether you should share something that's revealing, maybe even embarrassing, with a partner, a friend, or even your boss? In her new book called Revealing, The Underrated Power of Oversharing, behavioral scientist Leslie John says doing just that can help you deepen relationships that are vital to your life. We need people to trust us in order to get things like love, friendship, and career success. That's what she told us. When you make yourself vulnerable by revealing something sensitive, it does make other people trust you. In turn, when you ask someone to reveal something about themselves, showing that interest will generally lead someone to like you more. Why? Because people like to be asked about themselves, she says. It also signals that they are discriminating and choosy, but in a good way. I'm Dr. Sanjay Gupta, helping you live a better life.
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17: I always liken it to being in a sandbox and just like calling a bunch of friends over and we're just going to make some stuff and see what happens. And the thing I keep being reminded of is that it's called playing music. And I think a lot of the times we all forget that because it's a job as well, but it's like it's playing. It's the first word is playing guitar, playing the drums, playing music, playing. It's meant to have a playfulness quality about it.

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1: When I decided to move, I was kind of running out of my lease in Boone, where I was no longer a student at the time. I decided to leave Boone, and I had just recently dropped out with 21 hours left to pursue music. And my parents have always been very supportive, and they don't make a ton of money. So they were like, you know, we obviously fully support, you know, you going out to Nashville and chasing your dream. But we also don't have the ability to kind of catch you if you fall.

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1: A lot of people wonder sometimes. I've had people ask me, like, how did you pick who to sing what? And we just let them kind of pick their song. And everybody landed on a different one, which was there was nobody fighting over the same song. It was pretty cool.

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0: Thank you so much for listening to New Country 96.3. Where you got us on at?
1: We're from Scurry, Texas, just east of Dallas. Scurry's treating us pretty good. We just got back from a couple of days camping at Lake Tawakoni.
0: Oh, nice.
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I've got a family four-pack for you to snatch up. 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
10: I'm very happy to be the first woman to have a bar on Broadway. And my friend and designer, Farrah Queen from Oklahoma, came and helped me put my stamp on this place because I really wanted to make sure that it had some girl vibes and obviously a rhinestone saddle because everyone needs one of those. But I definitely have seen since I've been going down there, all the girls doing exactly what I was hoping they would do, which was come there and party and have a place to feel safe and happy and really go honky-tonking.
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12: Colleague of mine was telling me the other day about how their Instagram feed is filled with videos, most of them kind of funny, about how grandparents and friends tend to bulldoze new parents out of the way to get to see their baby. As a dad of three daughters, I know how life really does become all about them the moment those kids are born. But I also know parents are still people, too, who need their own attention beyond being mom or dad. And moms, in particular in those early years, can feel especially invisible in the eyes of other people. So what can you do to stop contributing to what is known as maternal invisibility? Women we spoke to said these two things were the most helpful. When people stopped to ask how they could best support them, number one, or when they took the initiative to handle certain tasks that obviously needed to be done. I'm Dr. Sanjay Gupta, helping you live a better life.
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1: 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You think about great pop songs that you love. 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Hotel California is a good example. 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
16: People have started using AI for all sorts of things, but I cannot think of an area where the stakes are higher than your health. First of all, I'll tell you this. I know doctors who have cracked some seemingly impossible cases with the help of AI, so it can be a powerful tool. But AI can also hallucinate, provide bad advice, and be just as confident when it does that. If you do decide to plug any personal medical information into one of these chatbots, you should know that while the companies that created them have robust privacy protections in place, they are not bound by HIPAA, like your healthcare provider is. Whatever the advice presented to you, take it with a degree of healthy skepticism. Always get a second opinion. And remember, if you ever experience concerning symptoms, skip the AI consult and head straight to the ER. I'm Dr. Sanjay Gupta, helping you live a better life.
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1: This is Tara. I'm headed to work. I'm a massage therapist.
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0: 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Where you got us on at?
1: I'm actually in McKinney. I'm working. I'm actually a wildland firefighter, 35 years, and 18 years as a structure firefighter.
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1: What's up, North Texas? 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I threw it.

0: Anybody else watch The Crash on Netflix this past 3-day Memorial Day weekend? 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I mean, everyone and their mama is talking about it on your Facebook feed right now.
1: Okay, what part were you mad about?
0: About the whole thing. Her parents, they didn't discipline her.
1: Oh, my God. Where in the hell do the parents show up and start to parent their children?
0: I know.
1: Seriously? If she was posting that kind of crap about and driving around in a car, I would be killing her and grabbing her and going, you're never going out again in your life. Ever. Yeah.
0: Oh, I was infuriated.
1: And then I showed it to my boyfriend, and he cried.
0: Oh, yeah. The whole thing is sad. It's absolutely heartbreaking.
1: It is. But here's the thing. I'm telling you right now, I think she did it on purpose.
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15: How often do you stop to wonder whether you should share something that's revealing, maybe even embarrassing, with a partner, a friend, or even your boss? In her new book called Revealing, The Underrated Power of Oversharing, behavioral scientist Leslie John says doing just that can help you deepen relationships that are vital to your life. We need people to trust us in order to get things like love, friendship, and career success. That's what she told us. When you make yourself vulnerable by revealing something sensitive, it does make other people trust you. In turn, when you ask someone to reveal something about themselves, showing that interest will generally lead someone to like you more. Why? Because people like to be asked about themselves, she says. It also signals that they are discriminating and choosy, but in a good way. I'm Dr. Sanjay Gupta, helping you live a better life.
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0: North Texas weather.
1: We do have a 30% chance of showers and thunderstorms today. It's going to stay mostly sunny with a high near 86.
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1: 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My idea of country music is always about the pictures it paints for you. 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Hotel California is a good example. I don't know totally what that's about, but, you know, on a dark desert highway, you know, it's just, you see everything they're saying.
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New Country 96.3. What's going on? My name is Al Farb checking in. Howdy, how are ya? Back from a holiday. Feels like a Monday, but it's really Tuesday, so we're that much closer to Friday, right? Shout out our friends right now in Garland, Texas. 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

0: Chris Jansen, me and a beer on New Country 96.3. What's going on? It's Al Farber. Louisville ISD participating in the U.S. Department of Agriculture's Summer Meals Program that offers free nutritious meals to children and teens 18 and under. The program requires no registration or identification and aims to ensure good nutrition for students during the summer break. 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Families can access meal sites through the district's website. They can text or even call them on the phone.
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12: 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I think Brad was a big Guns N' Roses fan. It runs the gamut, and I think you can kind of see that when you come see our show and hear our whole like body of work and all our songs. 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
16: Have you ever noticed that you mostly breathe through one nostril at a time? Even when you're not sick, even when your allergies aren't bothering you. The body actually switches the dominant nostril as frequently as every 2 hours while we're awake. That's according to Adam Taylor, an anatomy professor at Lancaster University in the UK. This alternating cycle is automatic. It's regulated subconsciously by the hypothalamus in the brain, he said. Your body does this to give each nostril a chance to rest and repair, so they don't get too dried out, which could make it easier for pathogens and inflammation to cause damage. Now, Taylor also said, studies suggest the left nostril may be more dominant, and when the right nostril is dominant, the body is in a more alert or even stressed state. Who knew? Pretty fascinating stuff. I'm Dr. Sanjay Gupta, helping you live a better life.
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0: 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From the Smith-Thompson Traffic Center, New Country 96.3 Traffic. 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
4: Okay, here's what I got. Busy, busy. First, let's clear the crash in Fort Worth, 35W southbound at Spur 280. Delays. Oh, we're getting back to normal there. Got them under 10 from Northeast 28th. Another major fender bender, left lane blocked in Dallas, 45 southbound, right before Overton. And wait times here around 20, 25 minutes. That's going to be stop and go from I-30. Gary Mack, New Country, 96.3.
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We

0: Well, the on-again, off-again rain going to continue through the rest of the day. 80% chance of showers overnight tonight. 50% chance tomorrow. And that rain chance just continues for the rest of the week. So on-again, off-again rain. That's what we have to look forward to the last week of May. It's 96.3.
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3: A Better Life with Dr. Sanjay Gupta.
4: We've talked a lot about measles over the past year, but mumps has largely flown under the radar, even though it's been making a bit of a comeback as well. That's because fewer people are getting the MMR vaccine, which stands for measles, mumps, and rubella. The vaccine's been around for decades. It is effective. It is safe. What makes mumps outbreaks difficult to contain is that symptoms usually don't appear for 2 to 3 weeks after someone's been exposed. And that can make it hard to pin down where that exposure took place. And someone who is infected can transmit the virus to someone else before they are symptomatic. If you get sick, which could manifest like a run-of-the-mill respiratory virus or the telltale swelling of your cheeks and jaw, all you can really do at that point is to treat the symptoms and also isolate yourself so you don't infect anyone else. I'm Dr. Sanjay Gupta, helping you live a better life.
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6: 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And I know that's weird, but I feel like if you can make something sound incredible on that little tiny speaker, then you've really done something.
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1: Let's start in Fort Worth for an accident. It blocks the right lane. It's I-30 eastbound around University Drive. Delays not terrible. Just under 10 minutes for stop and go from Montgomery. Let's go to Sunnyvale now for a crash. This one ties up the left lane, Highway 80 eastbound after Highway 352. Double the delays, around 20 minutes. That's pretty slow from Beltline. I'm Gary Mack, New Country 96.3.
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18: Colleague of mine was telling me the other day about how their Instagram feed is filled with videos, most of them kind of funny, about how grandparents and friends tend to bulldoze new parents out of the way to get to see their baby. As a dad of three daughters, I know how life really does become all about them the moment those kids are born. But I also know parents are still people too, who need their own attention beyond being mom or dad. And moms, in particular in those early years, can feel especially invisible in the eyes of other people. So what can you do to stop contributing to what is known as maternal invisibility? Women we spoke to said these two things were the most helpful. When people stopped to ask how they could best support them, number one, or when they took the initiative to handle certain tasks that obviously needed to be done. I'm Dr. Sanjay Gupta, helping you live a better life.
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0: Country star Matthew Ramsey of Old Dominion runs down their influences.
1: Our influences kind of run the gamut. There's a lot of us in the band, and we listen to all kinds of different stuff. So there's everything from country, you know, Alabama, to Motown. Trevor grew up in Detroit, so he had a lot of that. So there's a lot of pop, a lot of rock. I think Brad was a big Guns N' Roses fan. It runs the gamut, and I think you can kind of see that when you come see our show and hear our whole like body of work and all our songs. We cover all the bases, I think.
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3: Let's head to Sunnyvale. Let's clear that crash off of Highway 80 eastbound after Highway 352. Things getting back to normal there. Delays around 15. We're stop and go from Galloway. And pretty slow as well in Dallas, 75 southbound. The stretch between Knox Henderson and I-30 costing us around a half hour. At 15 to 20 downtown, a right lane tied up for a wreck. I-30 west. Right before Botham Jean. I'm Gary Mack, New Country 96.3.
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New Country 96.3. What's going on? It's Al Farb. Inside the most music for your Tuesday. That kind of feels like a Monday ride home. It's a holiday yesterday. Getting back in the swing of things. And guess what? We got tickets to the Universal Kids Resort coming to Frisco, Texas. Four packs of passes coming up at 5:30. 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

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It's Al Farben inside of hour of commercial-free New Country for your Tuesday ride home. Shout out to our friends in Cleburne. Thanks for making us Cleburne's hometown station. He'll have new music out by the end of this week. Riley Green, Change My Mind on 96.3.

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0: Jackson Dean, Make a Liar on New Country 96.3. What's going on? My name is Al Farb. 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
16: We've talked a lot about measles over the past year, but mumps has largely flown under the radar, even though it's been making a bit of a comeback as well. That's because fewer people are getting the MMR vaccine, which stands for measles, mumps, and rubella. The vaccine's been around for decades. It is effective. It is safe. What makes mumps outbreaks difficult to contain is that symptoms usually don't appear for 2 to 3 weeks after someone's been exposed. And that can make it hard to pin down where that exposure took place. And someone who is infected can transmit the virus to someone else before they are symptomatic. If you get sick, which could manifest like a run-of-the-mill respiratory virus or the telltale swelling of your cheeks and jaw, all you can really do at that point is to treat the symptoms and also isolate yourself so you don't infect anyone else. I'm Dr. Sanjay Gupta, helping you live a better life.
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7: All right, let's clear an accident in Dallas, I-30 eastbound, right around Jim Miller, and we got delays down at 15 minutes. I think we'll take it at this point. It's kind of rough out there. We're stop and go from the Central Expressway. Let's head to Bedford. A major crash has everything blocked. You are able to squeeze by via the right shoulder. 183 Express Toll westbound approaching Bedford. Delays there a half hour from where? FM 157. 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
12: We all know how important it is to stay active as we age, especially as we get older. But I've come to realize that for as good as people are about getting their cardio in, a lot of older folks really don't seem to be doing the recommended amount of strength training or even understand why it's so important. It helps you stay functional and therefore independent for as long as possible. Certified strength and conditioning specialist Dana Santos says a great place to start is not with dumbbells or barbells, but with your body weight, which allows you to build strength while also learning how your body moves and where your limitations exist. It also reduces the risk of overwhelming your connective tissue, which adapts more slowly than muscles as we get older. Once you're comfortable, you can dial up that intensity, but do it slowly, do it carefully. I'm Dr. Sanjay Gupta, helping you live a better life.
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8: Let's revisit Bedford. The crash has closed down 183. The express toll westbound between Central and Bedford Road. Delays are big. We're bumper to bumper from FM 157. In Irving 114, this one westbound at Walnut Hill. That's also a fender bender. Tying up the right lane, delays at 20 minutes from Rochelle. And then a right center lane block on the Bush Turnpike southbound at Walnut Hill as well. Delays there at 10. I'm Gary Mack, New Country 96.3.
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What's going on? 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
5: 121 west of DFW Airport. If you're trying to hit southbound between Cummings and 183, that's a parking lot. We're losing around 20, but it's there 15 on Loop 12 southbound from Texas Plaza Drive to Shady Grove, and then 5 to 10 on 35 east southbound from 183 to Highline. Still got that closure, the crash, 183 Express Toll westbound between Central and Bedford. Delays are big. I'm Gary Mack, New Country 96.3.
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16: A Better Life with Dr. Sanjay Gupta.
17: People have started using AI for all sorts of things, but I cannot think of an area where the stakes are higher than your health. First of all, I'll tell you this. I know doctors who have cracked some seemingly impossible cases with the help of AI, so it can be a powerful tool. But AI can also hallucinate, provide bad advice, and be just as confident when it does that. If you do decide to plug any personal medical information into one of these chatbots, you should know that while the companies that created them have robust privacy protections in place, they are not bound by HIPAA, like your healthcare provider is. Whatever the advice presented to you, take it with a degree of healthy skepticism. Always get a second opinion. And remember, if you ever experience concerning symptoms, skip the AI consult and head straight to the ER. I'm Dr. Sanjay Gupta, helping you live a better life.
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1: I had tears everywhere and like snot everywhere because I was crying. And she walked over to me and she had her new perfume in her hand. And she said, "Honey, do you want some of my perfume?" And then she goes, "Smell my neck." And I was like, "Dolly, I have just cried for the last 20 minutes. I am afraid I'm going to snot on you."
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3: Accidents everywhere at this point. Let's revisit Bedford. We still have the complete closure, 183 Express Toll westbound at Central. Delays are big. We're talking bumper to bumper all the way back to Texas 121. You must exit at Story there. We can clear one, 35W northbound right before FM 407. Delays have got those over a half hour. 10 more. East Loop 820 southbound and 2 right around Hearst after Highway 10. New Country 96.3. I'm Gary Mack.
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6: To Fort Worth, we have an accident. Blocks the left lane. It's 360 southbound right before Trinity Boulevard. Delays, we got those timed out around 15 minutes. We're stopping to go from East Midway. Dallas, we have a disabled vehicle. Ties up two left lanes. It's on the DNT southbound at Spring Valley. Wait times there around 10. And then also a right shoulder is blocked by a fender bender, I-30 westbound after Jim Miller. I'm Gary Mack, New Country, 96.3.
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16: A better life with Dr. Sanjay Gupta.
17: If you are struggling with substance abuse, alcohol, pills, whatever it may be, first of all, it's nothing to be ashamed of. We know addiction is a brain disease, and we also know getting into recovery can be tough. Also, in case this helps, I want to tell you about a new study out of Harvard School of Public Health, which found that spiritual belief, the idea of a steady religious practice, had a protective effect from addiction. Experts we talked to told us there were probably a few reasons why this might be the case. 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And three, and I think there's some merit to this, regular attendance in a faith community also provides connection. 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
6: They sing every word to every song, not just singles, you know, album cuts. And it's just a feeling of, wow, this is why I do this in the first place. I mean, it takes you back to the first time that you're on stage for four people singing over beer bottles. But then you're like, wow, I've come to this, and people really know me and know my music. And I don't know, it just sometimes overwhelms me.

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1: I'm very happy to be the first woman to have a bar on Broadway. And my friend and designer, Farrah Queen from Oklahoma, came and helped me put my stamp on this place because I really wanted to make sure that it had some girl vibes and obviously a rhinestone saddle because everyone needs one of those. But I definitely have seen since I've been going down there, all the girls doing exactly what I was hoping they would do, which was come there and party and have a place to feel safe and happy and really go honky-tonking.
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